0: The Game of Love, Santana and Michelle Branch. And before that, we had the Pointer Sisters, Should I Do It?
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0: Heading in the Right Direction, and that's Renee Geyer, and prior to that, Shania Twain. If you're not in it for love, I'm out of here.
1: Well, the time is fast approaching, very fast approaching, 6 minutes to 10 o'clock, but it's only a matter of time.

0: And that was Paul Carrack, I Need You, and Russell Morris before that with Only a Matter of Time. And that was written by Hans Poulsen, which was, we did a fill-in for Bevan on Wednesday, Jill. And we had Hans Poulsen as the feature songwriter. But that's enough of that. The time is fast approaching 10 o'clock. It's news time.
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2: Hello there, I'm Terry Daniel. Biosecurity officials are facing an anxious wait as scientists rush to confirm if a deadly bird flu strain has reached the Australian east coast. The CSIRO is working to determine if a dead giant petrel found in New South Wales was carrying the H5N1 virus. Western Australia has now confirmed 4 cases. While preliminary tests came back positive for the broader H5 group, poultry expert Dr. Jose Quinteros says it doesn't mean alarm bells should be ringing yet.
3: Even if it's an H5N1, doesn't mean that it's necessarily the clade 2.3.4b, which is the one that is causing problems with wildlife in other parts of the world. So until CSIRO confirmed that it's that clade, we shouldn't be much concerned.
2: Train building is returning to the New South Wales Hunter region, with 2 potential sites identified for a multi-billion dollar manufacturing facility. The New South Wales state government is eyeing off a former coal mine at Turalba and the Broadmeadow locomotive depot, which produced the original Tangara fleet decades ago. The $12 billion move aims to end the need to buy trains from overseas. In Melbourne, a Blackburn South man has been charged after allegedly harassing and bombarding Kylie Minogue's family with texts and phone calls. Stephanie Wacklewick has more.
4: John Skylis allegedly declared he was in a relationship with the Princess of Pop. News Corp reports the 66-year-old has been pestering the Aussie star's parents, Ronald and Carol, who live in Camberwell, and her brother, Brendan. Police say he sent parcels containing gifts and trinkets and bombarded her father with text messages saying the pair were still together and in love. He's also allegedly been loitering around the local post office asking staff about Kylie and her family and Brendan Minogue's workplace. Mr. Skylis has been charged with 2 counts of stalking, but the family has taken out a restraining order because he does remain in the community on bail. He'll return to court in November. Stephanie Wacklewick, Melbourne.
2: In Queensland, a rescue helicopter was sent to the Main Range National Park in the Southern Downs after 2 missing teenage bushwalkers were found alive. The 17-year-old boys sparked a major search on Thursday when they failed to return from a planned overnight camping trip near Killarney. The pair spent 2 days lost in bushland, and while their condition is currently unknown, police say no injuries have been reported. Amid cost of living pressures, the National Debt Helpline has marked its busiest year yet. The free helpline received 15,000 more calls in the 25-26 financial year, with people struggling with mortgage and tax debt. Financial Counselling Australia Chief Executive Dr. Dominique Mayrick says many are using the service to stay afloat.
5: They help you to understand the situation, they help you to understand what your options are, they give you some guidance and advice as to what will probably work best, and if you need it, they'll actually help you to negotiate with your creditors and talk to the people you need to talk to.
2: Anyone who is struggling financially can contact the National Debt Helpline on 1800 007 007. Today is the 4th of July, and that marks the 250th Independence Day in the United States. The day commemorates the adoption of the Declaration of Independence on July 4, 1776. The historic document declared the 13 American colonies free and independent states, dissolving their ties to the British Crown. This is Air News. Thousands of football fans across Australia have been left devastated after the Socceroos were eliminated by Egypt at the World Cup. Julian Marcus reports.
6: It was a heartbreaking end for the Socceroos' 7th World Cup journey in Dallas, as they were the better side throughout the majority of the 120 minutes. After falling behind in the 13th minute through Imam Mashour's header, they scored through an own goal in the 55th minute and forced their way to a penalty shootout before the surprise decision of Tony Popovich to replace standout keeper Patrick Beach with Matt Ryan. Matt Ryan was unable to save a penalty as Egypt converted all of theirs to missed penalties for Lucas Harrington and Harry Suter, ending the Socceroos tournament.
2: Expat Kiwis will be glued to television later today to watch the All Blacks kick off an epic 2026 test season against France at the One New Zealand Stadium in Christchurch. Michael Lynch reports from Christchurch.
7: Tonight's game is the opener of the new 12-team Nations Championship, and history would suggest that the French will take to the stadium as the underdogs. Why? Because in 67 tests between the two countries, New Zealand leads 51-15 with one drawn match. The sides last met in a three-test series here in New Zealand, with the All Blacks completing a clean sweep, 31-27 in Dunedin, 43-17 in Wellington, and 29-19 in Hamilton. The French side is largely made up of Bordeaux players, who won the European Championship this season. But All Blacks coach Dave Rennie says it really doesn't matter who their players are, they'll be very good. Tonight's game, before a capacity crowd of 30,000, promises to be a thrilling encounter and kicks off at 7:10 New Zealand time. Michael Lynch, Air Sport, Christchurch.
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8: The forecast for today is cloudy, medium chance of showers, most likely during this afternoon and evening, and light winds, maximum 15 degrees. Tomorrow, Sunday, once again, 15, partly cloudy, light winds. Monday, 15, partly cloudy, light winds. And Tuesday, 17, partly cloudy, with light winds. And the current temperature is 11.
0: Good morning to you. Welcome to the second hour of Saturday in the Park with Jill and Peter on this American Independence Day, the 4th of July. We're going to start the second hour off with Roxette and The Look.

0: From Scotland, that was Deacon Blue with Real Gone Kid, and we started the second hour with Roxette and The Look.
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0: And that was Rick Springfield, and he was calling all girls. And before that, Ronnie Burns, Exit Stage Right.
1: 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Now we've got Sam Cook, and he was twisting the night away.

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0: And the Rotary Club of Blackwood presents an art show at the Blackwood High School Senior Learning Centre, Seymour Street, off Shepherd's Hill Road at Eden Hills. 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

0: that was Sandy Shaw with Long Live Love, and Johnny Rivers with The Mountain of Love before that.
1: And now we've got Bob Welch, Ebony Eyes.

0: And that was Sherbet doing the Beatles composition Nowhere Man, and Bob Welsh before that with Ebony Eyes.
1: And now we've got Stars. I'm ready. I am ready.
0: Ready. Ready for this?

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0: And that was Stevie Nicks, Stop Dragging My Heart Around. And before that, Sonia Dada, You Ain't Thinking About Me.
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1: Hello there, I'm Terry Daniel. Biosecurity officials are facing an anxious wait as scientists rush to confirm if a deadly bird flu strain has reached the Australian east coast. The CSIRO is working to determine if a dead giant petrel found in New South Wales was carrying the H5N1 virus. Western Australia has now confirmed 4 cases. While preliminary tests came back positive for the broader H5 group, poultry expert Dr. Jose Quinteros says it doesn't mean alarm bells should be ringing yet.
2: Even if it's an H5N1, doesn't mean that it's necessarily the clade 2.3.4b, which is the one that is causing problems with wildlife in other parts of the world. So until CSIRO confirmed that it's that clade, we shouldn't be much concerned.
1: Train building is returning to the New South Wales Hunter region, with 2 potential sites identified for a multi-billion dollar manufacturing facility. The New South Wales state government is eyeing off a former coal mine at Turalba and the Broadmeadow locomotive depot, which produced the original Tangara fleet decades ago. The $12 billion move aims to end the need to buy trains from overseas. In Melbourne, a Blackburn South man has been charged after allegedly harassing and bombarding Kylie Minogue's family with texts and phone calls. Stephanie Wackluick has more.
3: John Skylis allegedly declared he was in a relationship with the Princess of Pop. News Corp reports the 66-year-old has been pestering the Aussie star's parents, Ronald and Carol, who live in Camberwell, and her brother, Brendan. Police say he sent parcels containing gifts and trinkets and bombarded her father with text messages saying the pair were still together and in love. He's also allegedly been loitering around the local post office asking staff about Kylie and her family and Brendan Minogue's workplace. Mr. Skylis has been charged with 2 counts of stalking, but the family has taken out a restraining order because he does remain in the community on bail. He'll return to court in November. Stephanie Wackluick, Melbourne.
1: In Queensland, a rescue helicopter was sent to the Main Range National Park in the Southern Downs after 2 missing teenage bushwalkers were found alive. The 17-year-old boys sparked a major search on Thursday when they failed to return from a planned overnight camping trip near Killarney. The pair spent 2 days lost in bushland, and while their condition is currently unknown, police say no injuries have been reported. Amid cost of living pressures, the National Debt Helpline has marked its busiest year yet. The free helpline received 15,000 more calls in the 25-26 financial year, with people struggling with mortgage and tax debt. Financial Counselling Australia Chief Executive Dr. Dominique Meyrick says many are using the service to stay afloat.
4: They help you to understand the situation, they help you to understand what your options are, they give you some guidance and advice as to what will probably work best, and if you need it, they'll actually help you to negotiate with your creditors and talk to the people you need to talk to.
1: Anyone who is struggling financially can contact the National Debt Helpline on 1800 007 007. Today is the 4th of July, and that marks the 250th Independence Day in the United States. The day commemorates the adoption of the Declaration of Independence on July 4, 1776. The historic document declared the 13 American colonies free and independent states, dissolving their ties to the British Crown. This is Air News. Thousands of football fans across Australia have been left devastated after the Socceroos were eliminated by Egypt at the World Cup. Julian Marcus reports.
5: It was a heartbreaking end for the Socceroos' 7th World Cup journey in Dallas, as they were the better side throughout the majority of the 120 minutes. After falling behind in the 13th minute through Imam Mansour's header, they scored through an own goal in the 55th minute and forced their way to a penalty shootout before the surprise decision of Tony Popovic to replace standout keeper Patrick Beach with Matt Ryan. Matt Ryan was unable to save a penalty as Egypt converted all of theirs. 2 missed penalties for Lucas Harrington and Harry Souttar, ending the Socceroos tournament.
1: Expat Kiwis will be glued to television later today to watch the All Blacks kick off an epic 2026 test season against France at the One New Zealand Stadium in Christchurch. Michael Lynch reports from Christchurch.
6: Tonight's game is the opener of the new 12-team Nations Championship, and history would suggest that the French will take to the stadium as the underdogs. Why? Because in 67 tests between the two countries, New Zealand leads 51-15 with one drawn match. The sides last met in a three-test series here in New Zealand, with the All Blacks completing a clean sweep, 31-27 in Dunedin, 43-17 in Wellington, and 29-19 in Hamilton. The French side is largely made up of Bordeaux players who won the European Championship this season. But All Blacks coach Dave Rennie says it really doesn't matter who their players are, they'll be very good. Tonight's game, before a capacity crowd of 30,000, promises to be a thrilling encounter and kicks off at 7:10 New Zealand time. Michael Lynch, Air Sport, Christchurch.
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7: Forecast for the rest of Saturday is cloudy, medium chance of showers, most likely during this afternoon and evening. Light winds and maximum 15 degrees. Tomorrow, Sunday, max 15, once again partly cloudy, light winds. Monday, 15, partly cloudy, light winds. And Tuesday, partly cloudy, light winds, but 17 degrees. And the current temperature is 12 degrees.
8: Good morning to you. Welcome to the third and final hour of Saturday in the Park with Jill and Peter. And with that time of the morning, it's time for Jill's Triple Play, but I'd just like to let you know that our streaming service, we're having a bit of trouble with that, so I'll get in contact with the people who can fix that up and see if they can fix that up. But it's now time for Jill's Triple Play.
7: Yes, and today I've chosen Joe Cocker. John Robert Joe Cocker, born 20th of May 1944 and passed away on the 22nd of December 2014, was an English singer known for his gritty, bluesy voice and dynamic stage performances that featured expressive body movements. Most of his best-known singles were interpretations of songs written by others, such as Feeling All Right and Unchain My Heart. Though Cocker composed original songs for most of his albums as well, often in conjunction with songwriting partner Chris Stainton. His debut album featured a recording of the Beatles with A Little Help From My Friends, which was featured as its title track and brought him to near instant stardom. The song reached number one in the UK in 1968, became a staple of his many live shows, Woodstock and the Isle of Wight. He continued his success with his second album, which included a second Beatles song, She Came In Through the Bathroom Window. A hastily thrown together 1970 US tour led to the live double album Mad Dogs and Englishmen, which featured an all-star band organised by Leon Russell. In 1993, Cocker was nominated for the Brit Award for Best British Male Solo Artist. And that's Joe Cocker.
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1: Yes, that was Joe Cocker, with a little help from my friends, The Letter and N'oubliez Jamais. Joe Cocker, my triple play.
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0: And that was John Farnham from his Whispering Jack album, Pressure Down. And Skyhooks with Ego is Not a Dirty Word. 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The time has just gone 11:30.
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0: And that was Earth, Wind and Fire, Boogie Wonderland, and before that, Steely Dan, reeling in the ears.
1: 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Coming up after the noon news, it's Dan the Ball Man with his Coast Classic Hits. Now, we've entered a new financial year, we're in the fourth day of it, so I thought this song might be appropriate. This is The Beatles and Taxman.
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0: 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Here comes the sun, how's that? 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

0: 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That was the Black Sorrows and Better Times, and the Archies before that with Who's Your Baby.
1: And now we've got Billy Thorpe and the Aztecs, Movie Queen.

0: A bit of feedback from Billy Thorpe there, the movie queen. And yes, we're going to...
1: Billy Thorpe and the Aztecs, that was.
0: That was Billy Thorpe and the Aztecs. Sorry about that. Well, the time is 2.5 minutes to midday. We're going to take you out with the Beach Boys and Would It Be Nice, and Dan the Ball Man's up next. Bye for now.
1: Bye.

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1: Hello there, I'm Terry Daniel. Biosecurity officials are facing an anxious wait as scientists rush to confirm if a deadly bird flu strain has reached the Australian east coast. The CSIRO is working to determine if a dead giant petrel found in New South Wales was carrying the H5N1 virus. Western Australia has now confirmed 4 cases. While preliminary tests came back positive for the broader H5 group, poultry expert Dr. Jose Quinteros says it doesn't mean alarm bells should be ringing yet.
2: Even if it's an H5N1, it doesn't mean that it's necessarily the clade 2.3.4b, which is the one that is causing problems with wildlife in other parts of the world. So until CSIRO confirmed that it's that clade, we shouldn't be much concerned.
1: Train building is returning to the New South Wales Hunter region with 2 potential sites identified for a multi-billion dollar manufacturing facility. The New South Wales state government is eyeing off a former coal mine at Turalba and the Broadmeadow locomotive depot, which produced the original Tangara fleet decades ago. The $12 billion move aims to end the need to buy trains from overseas. In Melbourne, a Blackburn South man has been charged after allegedly harassing and bombarding Kylie Minogue's family with texts and phone calls. Stephanie Watlewick has more.
3: John Skylis allegedly declared he was in a relationship with the Princess of Pop. News Corp reports the 66-year-old has been pestering the Aussie star's parents, Ronald and Carol, who live in Camberwell, and her brother, Brendan. Police say he sent parcels containing gifts and trinkets and bombarded her father with text messages saying the pair were still together and in love. He's also allegedly been loitering around the local post office asking staff about Kylie and her family and Brendan Minogue's workplace. Mr. Skylis has been charged with 2 counts of stalking, but the family has taken out a restraining order because he does remain in the community on bail. He'll return to court in November. Stephanie Wacklewick, Melbourne.
1: In Queensland, a rescue helicopter was sent to the Main Range National Park in the Southern Downs after 2 missing teenage bushwalkers were found alive. The 17-year-old boys sparked a major search on Thursday when they failed to return from a planned overnight camping trip near Killarney. The pair spent 2 days lost in bushland, and while their condition is currently unknown, police say no injuries have been reported. Amid cost of living pressures, the National Debt Helpline has marked its busiest year yet. The free helpline received 15,000 more calls in the 25-26 financial year, with people struggling with mortgage and tax debt. Financial Counselling Australia Chief Executive Dr. Dominic Mayrick says many are using the service to stay afloat.
4: They help you to understand the situation, they help you to understand what your options are, they give you some guidance and advice as to what will probably work best, and if you need it, they'll actually help you to negotiate with your creditors and talk to the people you need to talk to.
1: Anyone who is struggling financially can contact the National Debt Helpline on 1800 007 007. Today is the 4th of July, and that marks the 250th Independence Day in the United States. The day commemorates the adoption of the Declaration of Independence on July 4, 1776. The historic document declared the 13 American colonies free and independent states, dissolving their ties to the British Crown. This is AIR News. Thousands of football fans across Australia have been left devastated after the Socceroos were eliminated by Egypt at the World Cup. Julian Marcus reports.
5: It was a heartbreaking end for the Socceroos' 7th World Cup journey in Dallas, as they were the better side throughout the majority of the 120 minutes. After falling behind in the 13th minute through Adam Mashour's header, they scored through an own goal in the 55th minute and forced their way to a penalty shootout before the surprise decision of Tony Popovich to replace standout keeper Patrick Beach with Matt Ryan. Matt Ryan was unable to save a penalty as Egypt converted all of theirs. 2 missed penalties for Lucas Harrington and Harry Suter, ending the Socceroos tournament.
1: Expat Kiwis will be glued to television later today to watch the All Blacks kick off an epic 2026 test season against France at the One New Zealand Stadium in Christchurch. Michael Lynch reports from Christchurch.
6: Tonight's game is the opener of the new 12-team Nations Championship, and history would suggest that the French will take to the stadium as the underdogs. Why? Because in 67 tests between the two countries, New Zealand leads 51-15 with 1 drawn match. The sides last met in a three-test series here in New Zealand, with the All Blacks completing a clean sweep, 31-27 in Dunedin, 43-17 in Wellington, and 29-19 in Hamilton. The French side is largely made up of Bordeaux players who won the European Championship this season. But All Blacks coach Dave Rennie says it really doesn't matter who their players are, they'll be very good. Tonight's game, before a capacity crowd of 30,000, promises to be a thrilling encounter and kicks off at 7:10 New Zealand time. Michael Lynch, Air Sport, Christchurch.
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7: Yes, and you can expect 15 and quite chilly for your Sunday with a very low percentage of rain. Monday, much the same with 15 and again a very low percentage of rain. Right now it's 13 degrees at 5:06 after midday here on 88.7 Adelaide's Coast FM. Big thanks to Peter and Jill for Saturday in the Park. Catch the guys next week from 9 o'clock on Saturday morning. In the meantime, I'll take you through an or two on Coast Classic Hits. And a big thanks to all of our sponsors who do keep us live and local. 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Good afternoon.

Saturday afternoon with the Bald Man. Thanks for having me at your place. Now, that who was that show? But of course it was Slipstream. The Beatles in the mix there with She Came In Through the Bathroom Window. That'd be tricky, wouldn't it? And Spectrum kicked us off with I'll Be Gone. Sitting on 14 after midday. Now, Adelaide's Coast of M welcomes community announcements for the promotion of not-for-profit events or organisations. 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

88.7 Adelaide's Coast FM, the Little River Band there, the other guy also. We had Guess Who and Albert Flasher. That's a classic, isn't it? And we had George Harrison, What Is Life? Just some great music here on a great radio station. Coast Classic Hits taking you through until 2 with the Baldy in the chair. Hope you're enjoying the music. Daddy Cool. Hi, honey ho. Hello to you.

0: 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I hope you're well.
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88.7 Adelaide's Coast of M. Classic John Farnham there, Don't You Know It's Magic. Van Morrison in the mix with Straight to Your Heart, Like a Cannonball. And Men at Work with a classic, Down Under. T-Rex, Children of the Revolution, Coast Classic Hits. Bald Man with you, 3 on 2. Great to have your company this afternoon.

0: 88.7 Adelaide's Coast of M with T-Rex there and Children of the Revolution. Goes out to James, who's out there at North Haven. So good afternoon to James, and good afternoon to you.
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88.7 Adelaide's Coast of M. It is the place to be, isn't it? Ronnie Burns with a classic. Way back 1969, it was Smiley. Fleetwood Mac, Secondhand News. And Deep Purple with a gem from way back when, Black Knight. Here's Elvis Costello. Pump it up. We'll pump it up to a two, but 24/7 we are live and local. That's because we're kept here by wonderful sponsors.

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88.7 Adelaide's Coast of M. Toto there, Rosanna, that's a gem, isn't it, from way back when. The Doors, Love Her Madly, and Kiss, Sure Know Something. And good afternoon to Barry and Pamela Callaghan. They do a brilliant show Friday night here between 6 and 8 is The Boogie Shack. That's very tasty, isn't it? And Ishfan and Aggie, good afternoon for those guys. Sunday morning, you can catch Ishfan on his Sunday sidewalk between 9 and midday. This is going to slow start, I think it is. Yes, it is, yeah. The Let It Be was the album. The year was 1970. The song, Dig a Pony. It's a gem. Worth the wait, wasn't it? Good afternoon. Thanks for your company. And don't forget to come down and sign up and become a member. Become part of us. We want to become part of you.

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1910 Fruit Gum Company, 88.7 Adelaide's Coast of M, 123 Red Light, Archie's Jingle Jangle, and also The Police, Every Breath You Take, Cornelius Brothers and Sister Rose, Too Late to Turn Back Now, Stand By for 2 o'clock, Spectrum with Dave Hall. Hey, good afternoon, thanks for your company. I really do appreciate it.

0: Cornelius Brothers and Sister Rose there. Too Late to Turn Back Now on the station. Yeah, that does. Rock Adelaide.
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0: Yes, it certainly is. Now, the Klemzig National Seniors are looking for new members. They meet on the third Tuesday of each month at the Klemzig Community Hall. The address there is 242 Northeast Road, Klemzig, from 10 a.m. through until 12 p.m. There is an entrance fee which includes morning tea and a raffle ticket, so you might be lucky. Each month there is a guest speaker. Also, they have outings to various places of interest. If interested, please call Tony, who is the president. Tony's on 0412 774 122. So Tony's the president down there. Give him a buzz on 0412 774 122. That's the Klemzig National Seniors. Now let's talk about the Haven Op Shop. These are brilliant, these op shops. Located 165 Beach Road, Christie's Downs. They are located in the Church of Christ car park. Open 9:30 to 12:30, Monday, Wednesday and Friday. They sell women's, men's and children's clothes, shoes, also books, DVDs and CDs, as well as jewellery, household items and Manchester. So there's plenty down there to have a look at. They are run by volunteers and part of Care Works SA. 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

Bobby and Laurie, their eyes of love. A Bee Gees double. I've got to get a message to you, and that message is come down and join us. Become a member of 88.7 Adelaide's Coast of M. And up before that, Spicks and Specks. A couple of, as I said, Bee Gees classics. Ray Brown and the Whispers, 20 miles. You'd travel 20 miles to see your sweetheart, wouldn't you? Of course you would. Good afternoon.

0: 88.7 Adelaide's Coast of M. Marcy Blaine there, Bobby's Girl. Also, we spoke, didn't we? Ray Brown and the Whispers and 20 Miles. And good afternoon to Roger Davey. He does a brilliant breakfast show. All you need is hot coffee, hot toast, and Roger Davey. That's it between 6 and 9 on a Sunday morning. And also, good afternoon to Lee, one of our fantastic supporters. I forgot where he lives. I did. I'll make it up to you, Lee. I do promise.
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88.7 Adelaide's Coast of M, Dave D, Dozy, Beaky, Mick and Titch, Xanadu. That was a big one way back when. Dusty, the brilliant Dusty, I only want to be with you, we certainly do. Here's Billy J. Kramer, the little children. We are seven away from Dave Hall with Spectrum. Don't miss that, it'll be brilliant.

Classic Billy J. Kramer on Coast Classic Hits with the Bald Man saying, very good afternoon. It's been a pleasure to be here. I'd love to catch you next Saturday between midday and 2 for Coast Classic Hits. Leaving you with Dave Hall, Spectrum. That'll be the highlight of your afternoon. It'll be 2 hours of fun entertainment with great music. Yeah, he's a master of the music, this guy, so don't miss that. And big thanks to all of our sponsors who keep us live and local. Okay? Catch you next week. Bye for now.

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1: Yeah, cloudy, medium chance of showers, most likely during this afternoon and evening. Some light winds, a top of 15. It's currently 14 degrees here at Adelaide's Coast FM. For Sunday, top of 15, partly cloudy. And for Monday, partly cloudy, another top of 15 degrees. Well, welcome to Spectrum here on 88.7 Coast FM. Dave Hall with you till 4 o'clock. And just a mixed bag of music, as per usual. Hopefully you will enjoy it. Let's kick it off with Dion DiMucci. Oh, by the way, thanks very much to the Bald Man, too, for Coast Classic Hits. Excellent job, as usual, mate. Here's Dion DiMucci. This is Tank Full of Blues.

Sweet. Check this one out, too. Here we go. Yeah. Man, that hurts. Oh.

0: 88.7 Adelaide's Coast FM. It's the Spectrum here with Dave Hall till 4 o'clock. That's Cream and White Room. Before that, we had Brad Paisley duetting with Keith Urban and Start a Band. And before that, we had Dion DiMucci with Tank Full of Blues. Yeah, he does some more recent albums where he does some blues stuff. It's quite good. Yes, you're listening to Adelaide's Coast FM. Of course, it is now, of course, 2:15. We got some messages.
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Dave Hall with you. That was Guitar Pete and Hey Joe. Great version of the Hendrix original. Also in there, Black Sorrows, Chained to the Wheel. Hope you're enjoying the music. It's 2:30. Sunday.

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0: 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Dave Hall with you till 4 o'clock. The Angels there and Marseille, Take Me Away. Brian Setzer of the Legend of Johnny Cool. And we had Bob Marley and the Wailers and Stir It Up. Hope you're enjoying the music. This is Spectrum on 88.7 Adelaide's Coast FM. 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

Playing a mixed bag of stuff this afternoon. This is Spectrum with Dave Hall. That's Johnny Diesel and the Injectors, I Don't Need Love. Before that, we had Led Zeppelin, When the Levee Breaks, and James Freud and the Radio Stars, and Modern Girl. Hope you're enjoying the music. It's 3:04 here at Coast FM. Got some Slade coming up, some Jeff Healey Band, and some James Rain. So let's kick it off with Slade anyway. This is How Does It Feel?

0: Yes, it's Spectrum here on 88.7 Adelaide Coast FM. The Jeff Healey Band there, While My Guitar Gently Weeps. And before that, Slade with How Does It Feel. It's 3:15.
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0: But a live bad company can't get enough. And before that, we had the dynamic hypnotic soul kind of feeling. James Rain, Fall of Rome. 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
0: Now, the Rotary Club of Blackwood is presenting their art show 2026 at the Blackwood High School Senior Learning Centre, Seymour Street, off Shepherd's Hill Road, Eden Hills. 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All right, coming up we've got... 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Let's Get the Party Started from 6 o'clock with Kathy and Eby. And Lambo's Party Mix with Lambo, of course, from 9 p.m. All right, it's 3:32. What can I play for you now? A bit of Creedence Clearwater Revival. 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

0: Smash Chocolate Starfish and You're So Vain. We had Meatloaf in there with Ellen Foley, Paradise by the Dashboard Light, and Creedence Clearwater Revival kicked off the bracket with Born on the Bayou. Well, it's nearly time for me to get out of here. 3:50 here at the coast. You've been listening to Spectrum on Coast of Emma, of course. Dave Hall with you. 4 o'clock. Excuse me, just had a bit of a hiccup there. 4 o'clock, there's Lost Hits and Memories with Paul Schiller. Let's get the party started. Panel with Kathy and Eby tonight at 6 o'clock. And 9 o'clock, Lambo's Party Mix with, of course, Lambo. All right.
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Yeah, well, that's the end of the show, Spectrum. It's been a pleasure presenting it for you today. I'm Dave Hall, and I'll be back again next week, of course, to do it all over again. Stand by for Paul Schiller and Lost Hits and Memories. It's going to be a great show. Stick around. There's great music on Coast FM. And I'll catch you next week. So have a good one. Whatever you do, stay safe.

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1: And checking the weather for the rest of your Saturday, a possible shower today with a maximum of 15 degrees, down to an overnight low tonight of 6 degrees. Up tomorrow for your Sunday for 15 degrees, becoming cloudy. And then tomorrow night, down to a minimum of just 4 degrees and a top there for Monday of 15 degrees. And once again, partly cloudy conditions there for Monday. Currently here at Glendore, it is 13 degrees. Well, a very good afternoon and welcome to Lost Hits and Memories for this Saturday, the 4th of July. I'm Paul Schiller, filling in for Peter Benn this afternoon, and I hope you can stay with me through to 6 p.m. As usual, I'll be playing some TV themes, some great old commercials, even some comedy memories, and of course plenty of fantastic music by artists such as Daryl Braithwaite, Pussycat, Frankie Valli, Kate Bush and Paper Lace, just to name a few. But to open today's show, being the 4th of July and, of course, American Independence Day, I thought we'd start with this band from San Francisco, Pablo Cruz, and their Yacht Rock classic on your favourite community radio station, Adelaide's 88.7 Coast FM.

Pablo Cruz there from May 1978. Love that yacht rock style and Love Will Find a Way, which reached number 6 on the Billboard Hot 100. And just before we continue with the music, got to say a big thank you to the man in the other studio, Dave Hall, for another great couple of hours of great rock music. He brings him out, brings out my old rock inner self. Every Saturday between 2 and 4, there's not much of that appearing from the outside, Dave. But I assure you that your music gets it out of me. Like every Saturday afternoon, love it. Really love that one of My Guitar Gently Weeps too by the Jeff Healey Band, mate. Well done. So for more of that, you can join Dave again next week between 2 and 4 p.m. next Saturday for more great music on the spectrum. Not on the spectrum, but you get it. Anyway, have a good week, mate. Cheers.

0: Adelaide's 88.7 Coast FM, and just like to apologise to Miss Linda George there for that slight interruption during her song, but my little light didn't go off over there, so I went to push it and it started all sorts of things. But there we go. She won the Best New Female Artist Award for TV Week back in 1973. One of our own, of course, Linda George, and Our Day Will Come. Before that was the theme to one of my favourite shows. In my early teens, Simon Townsend's Wonder World, which aired over 2,000 episodes between 1979 and 1987. And also in that mix as well, especially for Monica out there at Modbury North. And I know that she's told me she's got a very happy husband because the Crows got up last night. And also Dave of Northgate, who loves that song, Tiger Feet, from Mud, and that was from the year of 1974. It reached number one in the UK and number 43 here in Australia. But yeah, I love that people still know that song. Number 43, it should have done better than that here, I think. All right, I'm going to try and press this button again. We'll see what happens. And on the other side of the break, there used to be a show with two Ronnies, Ronnie Corbett and Ronnie Barker. We'll have the latter of those giving us some comedy right after this.
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1: Well, that's all we have time for in this series, but before we leave you, a few items of late news. Miss Raquel Welch, in an American TV interview today, talked about the advantages she'd had in her acting career. She admitted that her bust had opened doors for him. Latest bulletins say that the porter, who sat on a red-hot cinder at King's Cross Station, is making good progress. He was right on time as he steamed through Newcastle. And happy news tonight from Lord George Davidson Circus. The tattooed lady is pregnant, and both she and her husband, the India Rubber Man, are very happy. They don't mind if it's a boy or a girl as long as it fits into the canon. Here's some late football news. The St. John's Ambulance 11 and Hypochondriacs United game has just gone into the 265th minute of injury time. And popping through your letterbox tomorrow morning will be a little message from the post office promising you a much faster delivery service in 1976. Finally, there was an ugly moment today at the Kilburn Biograph Cinema when Seamus Killick applied for the job of projectionist. He was asked to fill in a questionnaire, so he went outside and punched the doorman. And next series, in a new feature entitled The Greatest Shock of My Life, we shall be hearing from the one-legged Scotsman in a kilt about the time he was standing in the lampshade department at Heels. And an assistant came round putting in light bulbs.
2: Until then, it's good night from me.
0: And it's good night from him. Good night.

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5: 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I'm bringing

0: 88.7 Adelaide's Coast FM, and that great swinging theme, love that theme, from The Nanny, starring Fran Drescher, of course, airing for 6 seasons in a total of 146 episodes between 1993 and 1999. Prior to that, Shirley and Company's Shame, Shame, Shame. And I did see the YouTube film clip of that recently when I was doing the research and stuff. And Shirley reminds me of the girl, you know, the little girl with the squeaky voice in Police Academy. That's the movie I'm trying to think of, with the little squeaky voice in Police Academy. And, yeah, so there you go. That was just something. If you want to Google it, YouTube it, whatever, have a look at that. Shame, shame, shame. It's a good film clip. Daryl Braithwaite was in there as well with what I consider to be the best ever version of You're My World. That was released in 1974, just like Shame, Shame, Shame, and dominated the charts in 1975 for most of its 24-week run. And, of course, Daryl Braithwaite just retiring from live performances recently, so that's a big loss to the local music scene. All right, we've got a lot of phone calls coming in. That's why I sound a bit flustered. So thanks very much to Rob, who's driving around this afternoon. Also, Istvan and Aggie just having a nice lazy night at home, keeping cozy. And, of course, Istvan preparing for his great show tomorrow morning. I advise you to tune in between 9 and 12 tomorrow morning. Always a great variety of music. Greg from Oaklands Park and Leanne, his lovely girlfriend out there at Oaklands Park. Greg's birthday was on Wednesday, and they celebrated down there at the Holdy. So apparently it was a great night and everyone had a great time, including the man of honour himself, Greg. So congratulations, mate. And speaking of birthdays, Dolores, one of our long-time listeners, she's finally hit the octogenarian stage of her life. She turned 80 last weekend and had a big surprise party, her first ever surprise party in 80 years up there at Flagstaff Hill with a whole group of friends. So congratulations to you too, Dolores, and thank you very much for being part of us for such a long time here. All right, it's 29 minutes away from 4 o'clock, and when we come back, we'll hear from Mac Davis.
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0: Adelaide's 88.7 Coast FM with some more vinyl there on single Pat Wilson, former wife of Ross Wilson, and her release from 1983, Bop Girl, which went to number 2 on our charts. And in there as well, Aussie glam rockers Hush and their 1975 remake of the 1957 Larry Williams hit Boney Maroney, with their version peaking at number 4 here in Oz. Okay, we've got a couple of more hellos to do right now to Tony and Tina from Blakeview, and they're heading to Tony's mum's place for dinner tonight, and given that they're Greek, it's going to be some beautiful food on offer, no doubt, and maybe a couple of nice Greek reds too. So enjoy that, Tony and Tina. Thanks for tuning in on your drive. To Scott from Plimpton, thank you as well for your message. And also to Bob and Di, who are enjoying a beautiful walk along Brighton Beach at the moment. Can you believe it? He sent me a photo as well, and it looks spectacular with the sun sort of going down and the cloud is sort of cleared at the moment, and a really beautiful photo indeed. So thank you for that, Bob, and hope that you both have a lovely night and enjoy the weekend.
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1: 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Thanks, Siri.
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with warm desire, and then I'll reap the harvest of love. 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

Adelaide's 88.7 Coast FM and led by three sisters, Tony, Betty and Mary-Ann. That was Dutch outfit Pussycat from their virtually European-wide number one hit from 1975, Mississippi, which also reached number one in New Zealand and number two here. Before that were the Bee Gees and they were Jive Talkin' in 1975 and Benny Hill's Harvest of Love song. He had some classic songs of innuendo, didn't he, old Benny Hill? And, of course, the unmistakable theme to his show, played by Boots Randolph, and that was Yakety Sax. All right, it's right on 5 o'clock here, Lost Hits and Memories. You're with Paul Schiller going through till 6 p.m, filling in for Peter Benn this evening. Hope you're enjoying the show thus far. Still an hour to go and plenty more great music to come your way. In the meantime, we'll just have a quick look at the weather for the next couple of days. Down to an overnight low tonight of 6 degrees and up tomorrow to a top of 15 for your Sunday and becoming cloudy. And then tomorrow night, oh dear, might need to throw an extra doona on for that one, I think. A minimum of 4 for tomorrow night and a top there for Monday of 15 and also partly cloudy conditions. Currently here at Glandore, it is 12 degrees and we are on the way down. All right, so let's have a couple of look at a couple of community announcements just before we get on with our next hour. Beaumont House and Gardens at 631 Beaumont, Glenburn Road, Beaumont, having their open day tomorrow. Now, it doesn't sound too bad, partly cloudy conditions, so get out there. Tomorrow is Sunday, the 5th of July, from 2 p.m. through to 4:30 p.m. For a small fee, you can enjoy a tour of this heritage-listed historic house, built in 1849 and bequeathed to the National Trust in 1970. You can stroll through part of the original olive groves, marvel at the magnificent stone palms, and meander around the cottage garden beds, herb and vegetable gardens, old and new fruit trees, all along sweeping lawns to then enjoy some lovely afternoon tea. Is there a better way to spend a winter's Sunday afternoon? I think not. As long as you've got a glass of red in your hand while you're doing it. For any inquiries, call Mark James on 0468 866492. That's 0468 866492. And you better give him a ring soon because that's coming up tomorrow between 2 p.m. and 4:30 p.m, 631 Glenburn Road, Beaumont. And then on Monday, this coming Monday, and in fact, not just this coming Monday, but the first Monday of each month, you can enjoy some great music with the Adelaide Music Club at the Grand Ballroom, 443 Tapleys Hill Road, Fulham Gardens. Visitors, friends and new members are most welcome to attend. And this coming Monday, the 6th of July, will feature artists Antonio and Kate Villano, also known as the Vogue Duo. And they'll sing all of the hits you know and love. Doors open at 6 p.m. and there is plenty of parking directly adjacent to the ballroom. Tables are set in cabaret style. There's a moderate charge for this one-course dinner and show with food service starting around 7 p.m. and drinks available from the bar. For bookings with any dietary preferences, they were required by Wednesday, the 1st of July. But I'm sure if you give them a call and say you're interested, I'm sure they can come up with something for you. And maybe there's still some tickets available. So to book or to get some further information, like I said, please contact Myra Starrick by text on 0428 821040. That's by text on 0428 821040. And that is coming up with the Vogue Duo at the Adelaide Music Club, Fulham Gardens, this coming Monday with dinner served from 7 p.m. All right, if you missed any of those details, please give me a call here in the studio and I'll put you right with them. All right, now coming up in just a moment, a couple of songs for our honeymooners, Michael and Marina, who after about a year of wedded bliss, I believe, have finally found the opportunity to have some time off together from their jobs and are heading to Greece
for 5 weeks so that Michael can introduce his beautiful bride to the family. Isn't that sweet, people? So Michael and Marina, as Coast FM's wedding present to you, although it's a little bit late, about a year or so, I've organised a couple of songs from Greece to send you on your way. So certainly hope you enjoy them. And Stiniyamas, and enjoy your honeymoon.

0: Adelaide's 88.7 Coast FM, and from 1978, Dave Warner's From the Suburbs Band, and the song accordingly, Suburban Boy. Also there, the theme song for Wheel of Fortune, which first aired in 1981 in Australia, with the host Ernie Sigley. Do you remember Ernie hosting that? I think so. But then, of course, John, I think it was John Baby Burgess or something like that, took over the role in 1984. Co-host Adriana Exanides was once listed in the Guinness Book of World Records as the longest-serving game show hostess until that record was surpassed in 2001. And back to the music in there as well, the second of our songs from Greece. See what I did there, Michael and Marina? Frankie Valli with the title track of the musical rom-com from 1978, which had a budget of $6 million and went on to earn $393.3 million. Not a bad return, I reckon. The production company would have been pretty happy with that. All right, still to come this hour, Michael Jackson and also Paper Lace, but following the break, peaking at number 6 on the UK charts, number 22, Paul, on our Kent Music Report back in 1978. Kate Bush with The Man with the Child in His Eyes. That's coming up right after the break. But just before we get there, we want to say a very good evening to Ron and Fran up there at Windvale. And Ron's cooked up a beautiful, nice, cozy, comfort food lasagna for them tonight. So enjoy that, guys. And Greg and Leanne, of course, we heard Greg's birthday wishes earlier, but Greg and Leanne out there at Oaklands Park, and Leanne's from Somerton Park, but they're having a little party together tonight. The big one was on Wednesday, but a little party together tonight. So enjoy that, guys. They've got all their party pies and sausage rolls and things going on, and full strength Coke happening out there as well. I believe so. Enjoy that.
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0: The Brit Entertainment Centre presents Travis Wellington Hedge. It's Kickback Sunday at the Brit number 2. 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Kickback Sunday with Travis Wellington Hedge. 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
1: Delicious streaks of lime make Lime Fresh so fresh it tingles, and the freshness stays with you all day. 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

88.7 Coast FM Adelaide, and that one for Pete from Paralowie, who's off to see Aussie Crawl along the beachfront in November. It's a part of a great day of great Aussie acts down there. I think there's about 10, including Vicar and Linda Bull and Men at Work. And so have a look out for it. It's coming up in November on the beach, and of course featuring Aussie Crawl, who are back together after starting out 40 years ago or so. And the album, of course, was Sirocco with that single Errol from 1981. Before that, with their most popular single, which reached number 21 in 1971, Soft Delights was the name of the song by the Aussie band The New Dream. And up now, Michael Jackson with his 1972 cover of Rockin' Robin.

0: 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All were only transmitting in AM mono. It had been that way for 40 years.
1: The Walker Brothers, the sun ain't gonna shine anymore. At the moment, it's on 87 degrees.
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0: Mr. Keating, thanks for joining us again.
1: Always a pleasure. Thank you.
0: The inquiry you've announced into the banks, what's it for?
1: Well, we deregulated the Australian financial sector completely a few years ago.
0: How did you do that?
1: We took away the regulations that were governing the behaviour of the banks and the lending institutions.
0: Yes, why did you do that?
1: Well, that's what we're going to find out.
0: Mr. Keating, the fact that you're having an inquiry indicates that whatever you expected hasn't happened. What did you expect?
1: Well, we expected that there'd be a great deal more competition in banking and that this would keep interest rates down and build a firm capital base for Australian industry.
0: And what was the result?
1: Well, there isn't any Australian industry, and of course there's no need for a firm capital base because there's no competition and interest rates are far too high.
0: And what happened?
1: Well, the banks, which ought to have made a lot of money, made paradoxically catastrophic losses, and we're going to have an inquiry into the whole matter.
0: So every element of the plan has gone wrong?
1: Frankly, it's not looking good for the plan. I think the smart money's against the plan at this stage.
0: So was there any way of predicting that this would happen before it occurred?
1: Well, the only way to determine that this might happen would be a great deal of research and a great deal of very deep analysis.
0: And you did that?
1: No, that's what we're going to do starting Tuesday.
0: Any other inquiries?
1: We're going to look into insider trading.
0: What's that?
1: Well, insider trading's a very interesting idea. Apparently, people use special knowledge that no one else has got to get a firm advantage for themselves and make a great deal of money which no one else has got the opportunity to get.
0: Ah, unlike banking.
1: Unlike banking.
0: It's a very interesting idea, isn't it?
1: We're going to look into the tooth fairy.
0: The who?
1: The tooth fairy. How? You know, the tooth fairy, when your tooth comes out and you put it under the pillow and the...
0: Oh, yes, of course, yeah.
1: Well, we're looking into the matter of the tooth fairy. It apparently, at the moment, looks as if there is no tooth fairy.
0: Well, how does it happen?
1: Apparently it's your parents.
0: I'm sorry?
1: Apparently it is your parents. There is no tooth fairy. It's not as if the tooth fairy is just not available because he's doing someone else's choppers. There is no tooth fairy.
0: That's extraordinary.
1: Wonder how we found this out?
0: Yeah, well, I was going to ask you that.
1: Stork told us.
0: All right. Mr. Keating, thanks for joining
1: us. It's nearly time for me tablet. If we could finish soon, I'd be grateful.
0: We have finished.
1: Have we?
0: Yeah.
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88.7 Adelaide's Coast FM, and some more vinyl there, this time from Billy Vera and the Beaters. Love that song, haven't heard it for ages. And the song was At This Moment, which although was first recorded in 1981, only reached number one status in 1987 after it was included in the TV series Family Ties. You might remember that episode. And in fact, that episode where Michael Keaton, there is no AKA, I can't remember his name now, but he went on to marry the girl in the scene with him. Anyway, there you go. Oh, goodness me, I'm getting old. Anyway, before that, A Current Affair, favourites there, John Clarke and Brian Dawe with their Michael J. Fox. There you go, Michael J. A Current Affairs favourites, John Clarke and Brian Dawe, with their take on the banking inquiry. They were all so good all the time, those two. Very, very funny gentlemen indeed. And now from 1971, hitting the top spot both here and on the Billboard Hot 100, this is Melanie, and she's got a brand new key. Look out.

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5: And once again, just before we move on, I'd like to thank our sponsors, the Summerton Bar and Bistro, for their continued sponsorship of this program and also their continued support of this station. And in fact, I was down there only a couple of weeks ago with a few other presenters as well, and all enjoyed a beautiful meal. Great size meals down there as well, and great prices too, with weekday specials, and I think they've got a few happy hours, like a three-hour happy hour or something during the week as well, which I wasn't in time for, unfortunately, but I'll get down there again and enjoy those savings very, very soon. So thank you to all of the staff down there at the Summerton Bar and Bistro, and also the chef who was... whoever that was preparing those beautiful meals that night. All right, coming up right after me, of course, we've got Kathy and Evie in the studio with Let's Get the Party Started. That'll be some great 50s and 60s music for 3 hours up until 9 o'clock. And then, of course, we get into Lambo's party mix. He'll take you through the 70s, 80s and 90s. So your Saturday night is all sorted, people, for great music and great entertainment. So make sure you keep it here on 88.7 Coast FM. All right, I think that's all I have to do at the moment. Let's get back into the music. This is Paper Lace on Adelaide's 88.7 Coast FM.

0: 88.7 Coast FM Adelaide, and as you may have guessed, that was the theme from I Love Lucy, which ran from 1951 through to 1957 with a total of 180 episodes, showcasing the relationship between nightclub owner and band leader Ricky Ricardo and his wife Lucy Ricardo, and their best friends and landlords Ethel and Fred Mertz. Also there musically, Australian studio band Drummond and the song For You Blue, a great version of that, which brings us to the end of Lost Hits and Memories this week. Hope it's been entertaining. It's been quite busy in here, and thank you very much for your company, calls and messages. I really appreciate your time. Stay tuned now for the greatest hits of the 50s and 60s with Let's Get the Party Started, and entertaining you for the next 3 hours with Kathy and Evie. So you know it's going to be a fantastic night of music, and I'll hopefully have your company again next Sunday evening, July the 12th, when I fill in for Ludmilla between 6 p.m. and 8 p.m. next Sunday. But just before I go, we've got one more little piece of music to come. I had a handyman come around to my house this week, and I gave him a list of jobs to complete. But unfortunately, he only completed jobs 1, 3, and 5. Turns out he only does odd jobs.
1: No.
0: Yeah.

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1: And good evening. The time is 6 p.m. The temperature in Adelaide at the moment is 11 degrees, a little cooler than what it was last night. We're going down to a maximum of 6 tonight, so I'd suggest putting on the fire and the electric blanket and wrapping up a little bit warmer in the bed. Maximum tomorrow is 15 degrees, becoming cloudy, so we've had a bit of a change in our weather. We've no longer got the rain. And all the way through the week, we've got 15 through to 17 degrees and sunny, partly cloudy most every day. Thank you for joining us tonight for Let's Get the Party Started.
2: And Paul, that last joke was definitely a challenge. You are in, this is war. Yeah, thank you very much for entertaining us for the last 2 hours.
1: Great music, wasn't it?
2: Yeah, great stuff to hear. And we've got to say hello to a few people too. I know Gary's listening, Wayne's probably listening down in the southeast, and, well, we know that there's a lot of people out there having a party tonight, and we're going to give them lots of music to have a party with.
1: Yes.
2: So what sort of music have we got coming up?
1: Oh, look, we've got Lonnie Lee. We're starting off with Lonnie Lee. We've got Dave Clark Five. We've got Bee Gees. We've got Benny Hill and Charlie Drake. So listen out for those guys.
2: We have got a whole bracket of novelty songs, and certainly if you're offended, well, okay, we will ask you to perhaps turn the radio down for a little bit, but I don't think you really want
1: to. I don't think. And look, we've got the Beatles and Elvis Presley. You can't have a program without the Beatles or Elvis Presley.
2: Okay. So anyway, thanks, Paul, and we're going to keep going now. Ebby and Kathy here in the studio, looking forward to entertaining you for the next 3 hours on Let's Get the Party Started.

0: And as you heard, that may have been Bev Harrell with Let's Live It Up, a little lady with a huge voice.
1: Oh, absolutely. Comes back from the early 60s and
0: definitely
1: not that tall either. And before that, we had a double track, a double play with Lonnie Lee. It's Johnny Rock and Roll. And we opened the show up with...
0: We're Gonna Rock, once again, from Lonnie Lee.
1: Absolutely. And we've also got to say good day to Adam. I think he's listening tonight as well. And Adam was actually on Motor Chat last Wednesday evening.
0: He certainly was.
1: But he didn't get a chance to say much because it's the girls. They were talking all the time.

0: was Peter and Gordon on 88.7 Adelaide's Coast FM. And the track that they sang was You Don't Have to Tell Me.
1: And before that one, we had Johnny Devlin with Rave On.
0: And we had another Johnny Devlin before that with Blackberry Boogie. Weren't they great tracks?
1: Absolutely. It's just the sort of stuff you really need to get a party started on
0: you
1: a Saturday night.
0: You certainly do. And look, I'd like to welcome our Facebook family. We've got Peter and John and Rob and Annam. And Ron, Jacques, Sue, Istvan, Jacques, Mary and the Walk Beside Suicide Prevention Network are also listening. So we've got a great team of people who love to be part of them.
1: Absolutely. And we really do thank them for supporting us and we enjoy giving the music to them on a Saturday night. And certainly if you want to talk to us at all or let us know what you think of the music, 8371 1000 is the number here in the studio.

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0: The very energetic Shananaz with the Rama Lama Lama Lama Ding Dong. That was the full title.
1: It does. It sounds incredible. Some of the names, some of the words they made up.
0: Yeah, but it's just energetic. It's
1: absolutely.
0: And seeing these guys performing, they were amazing.
1: They have me out of breath the moment they start.
0: They do.
1: And before that, we had a very early Bee Gees track called Timber.
0: Oh, that was very different. And we started off with Dave Clark 5 with Red Balloon.

0: And how long have you heard, since you've heard Jimmy Soul with Twisting Matilda?
1: Quite a while. Actually, no, not that long ago at all. I think I heard it this afternoon while we were putting some of this stuff together.
0: Yes, but...
1: And before that, we had Rufus Thomas, Walkin' the Dog.
0: Oh, that was different from the Rolling Stones did that.
1: Absolutely, they, yes.
0: They branded that one.
1: Yeah.
0: And we started with Richie Valens and Come On, Let's Go. And we are saying Come On, Let's Go. Come On, Let's Go to 88.7 Adelaide's Coast FM.
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0: Well, that was the surprise song from Johnny Young and Company, You'd Better Run.
1: Yep, and before the break we had Debbie Byrne, Do Run Run.
0: And we started this bracket off with Nolene Batley with How Far Is Somewhere. 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

farm one evening in July, when all at once a gypsy girl came gaily tripping by. She smiled as she went running barefoot through his cabbage patch. Her hair was long and black, and she had fingernails to match. Let us play at hide and seek, the gypsy gaily cried. Now close your eyes and count to 20 while I go and hide. And if you catch me, I will let you steal a kiss from me. And if you cannot find me, I'll be right behind that tree. He caught her, then he kissed her hand, oh, he was very keen. It was 11 inches long, the biggest hand he'd seen. And as he

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What would your wife do with me? Day they went, Jack said, I am the happiest man on earth. The preacher said, well, pay me then and give me what she's worth. Oh, Jackie gave him half a crown. The preacher looked at Jack, and then he saw his bride-to-be and gave him ninepence back. Oh, Jack went off a-roaming soon after they were wed, but his wife, she got so lonesome and she went around with Fred. Oh, Jackie got to hear of this and said, it's time I stopped her. So he flew home by aeroplane and by helicopter.

0: And I always get the good ones to actually talk about. And that one was Slim Newton with Red Back on the Toilet Seat.
1: Yep, and I think that's a lesson to all of us here in the Australia. We've got to be careful.
0: Yes and no. That was an outback toilet. I mean, and I'm in the outhouse, which was outside the main building, and my sister was one of the victims of a redback.
1: And I can see that you're laughing.
0: It wasn't on the toilet seat, I have to admit. It was on her arm, but even so, she was in hospital.
1: Yep. And before that, we had Benny Hill doing Gypsy Rock.
0: And we started off with the Cherokees and Minnie the Moocher.
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when you're driving through the desert and your car runs out of gas. Lots of luck. Lots of luck. When you try to stop some strangers, they will holler as they pass. Lots of luck. Lots of luck. So you walk 8 miles and all uphill to call the auto club. And the whole thing's nip and tuck. 'Cause they'll ask you for your number, and your number's in your wallet, and your wallet's in your car, so lots of luck. When your television set breaks down and needs repairing bad, lots of luck, pal, lots of luck. You look through the yellow pages for an honest looking ad, lots of luck, pal, lots of luck. Then the fellow comes and says your set must go into the shop, and he takes it in his truck. 4 months later, when he brings it back, it's someone else's set. Besides, he drops it down the steps, so lots of luck.

0: when you buy a tape recorder of the automatic kind. Lots of luck, pal, lots of luck. If it's simplified for folks who aren't mechanically inclined, lots of luck, pal, lots of luck. There's a small instruction booklet that's 100 pages long, and on page one, you get stuck. It says, if unsatisfactory, you must bring this to the factory, but the factory's in Japan, so rats a rock.
1: Get ready with the bubbles, mate.
2: Ready?
1: Blow. 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

0: call it Happy Ever After. 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You know, I stood there. What can you do when they're talking? It's all right, mate. We finished. Take your little straws out the jar. No more bubbles. Night-night.
1: Hi, my name is Susie. I live in Kilburn. I love listening to Coast FM. I love the country music and I love all the old songs from the 50s and the 60s.

0: And that was the Mavericks with Dance the Night Away.
1: And before that we had Charlie Drake with Google Eyed Gee.
0: And we started off the bracket with Alan Sherman with Lots of Luck. And whoever it was, he must have needed to have lots of luck.
1: With all of those problems he had, yeah. Now, just tell me, what do you call a fish wearing a bow tie?
0: Oh, overdressed?
1: No, sophisticated.
0: Oh, gosh.
1: Sorry, there's more of them coming.
0: Why did I ask?

0: And that's Bev Harrell with One in a Million, and she is one in a million, isn't she?
1: Absolutely. That's the second song from her too. And we opened up, just before that we had Leslie Gore, and that's The Way Boys Are.
0: And we opened up with Adelaide's own Marianne and Co, and I like it, I love it.
1: Mm-hmm. And did you know that long fairy tales have a tendency to drag on?
0: Oh, they do. Okay, well, James has just rung in. He's still on the phone and he says, what's the best music to listen to when you're fishing?
1: I don't know.
0: Something catching. As I said, that rivals your dad jokes.
1: Okay, well, we've got plenty of things that's going to be catching in the next hour or so. We've got the Cadillacs, we've got the Coasters, we've got Ronnie Burns. So just keep on listening.

0: start rocking, baby. Rockin', rockin', baby. Gonna rock all night. Rock all night. Just wait and see. Yeah.
1: And that was Ricky Nelson with Waiting in School.
2: And before that, we had Bobby and Laurie, Give All Your Loving to Me.
1: And we started off the bracket with Ronnie Burns, Can't You Feel? But we also I still had James on the phone, and he had another dreadful joke. Why do cats hate doing shopping online?

0: Ah, the Cadillacs, I wonder why. You're listening to 88.7 Adelaide's Coast FM. And some...
1: They decided to come back.
0: They hadn't finished. I beg your pardon.
1: And before that, we had Daddy Cool with Lollipop.
0: And we started the bracket off with Cold Joy, Just a Little Too Much. It's never a little too much on Adelaide's Coast FM, is it?
1: Yep, it's 7:20 and lots of music still to come.
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0: And the fantastic piano and voice of Ray Charles with Mess Around.
1: And before that one, we had Ronnie Burns again with Piccadilly Pages.
0: And we started the bracket off with the Coasters, One Foot Dragon. We don't have One Foot Dragon here. We are dancing our little hearts out here.
1: And we hope you are too, because and the music's certainly going fast enough.
0: It is. Thank you to Jules for ringing in. And we've also, more people have joined us through Facebook. Diane, Jenny, Bruce, Sue, Gaynor, Jamie and Bronte, thank you for your support.
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0: Let's not overdo it.
1: What do you mean overdo it? We want to
0: finish. Now, wait a minute, boys.
1: That's right.
0: Alvin, cut that cobweb. Wait. Just a minute. Simon.
2: I'd forgotten about the Chipmunks. That was the Chipmunks with the Chipmunk song.
3: Yeah, but that actually comes back from 1958, so it's been around for a very long time.
2: I wonder how you make your voice that high, unless they just speeded the track.
3: Speed it up, but you'd have to speak slowly so that it wouldn't. You could still hear it. But anyway, they did it.
2: They certainly did it.
3: And before that, we had the Baronites, and they were all sure shook up.
2: They were, and we started off this little bracket with the four lads, Put a Light in the Window.
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1: And before that, we had the Four Pennies with Maracabamba.
0: And we started the bracket off with Johnny Tilson and Judy, Judy, Judy. 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The time is 7:46. And the temperature at the moment is 10 degrees. It is heading down towards 6.
1: That sounds like it's going to be quite a chilly night.
0: It'll be a cool night, which is going to be lovely. I'm looking forward to that.

0: band. That was Elvis Presley. Elvis Presley with Let Me Be There. We had four tracks in that bracket.
1: Well, the reason we had four tracks is because we had two double plays.
0: We did, and the second play of that one, Ian?
1: Was Elvis Presley again with Just a Little Bit.
0: And before that, we had the Beatles, Baby, It's You.
1: And they started off with Can't Buy Me Love.
0: That was a great bracket we had there. But we've got a lot of great music coming up still. We've got the Crickets, we've got the Turtles. The Mersey Beats, just music just keeps coming on and on and on. And you can't be any better than Coast FM.
1: Yep.
0: On a Saturday night, on a Sunday night, in fact, on any night that starts with...
1: At any time.
0: At any time that ends with a Y. Any day that ends with a Y.

0: That was Ricky Nelson with that little bit of a drum roll at the end, and these are good rockin' tonight.
1: And before that, we had the Crickets with the Rockin' Pneumonia and the Boogie Woogie Flu.
0: And we started off with the Platters and 16 Tons. That was a very different track from them, wasn't it?
1: Very much so. Very, yeah, it was.
0: Just different. Okay, we're coming up a little bit later with Willie Harris.

0: Hooray for Hazel with Tommy Rowe.
1: And before that, we had the Big Bopper, and he was telling us all about White Lightning.
0: Oh, actually, didn't they do a track like that in Greece? But it was a different track. They just called it the same name.
1: Yeah.
0: Anyway, before that, we had Wee Willie Harris with You Must Be Joking, and I think I can hear something rumbling in the back.
1: Yep. Did you hear about the cat that ate a lemon?
0: Tell me about it.
1: It's now a sourpuss.
0: Oh, that's bad. They're getting worse.
1: Good. I'll keep trying.

0: And that was the Specials with a very Caribbean or Calypso sound from With a Message to You, Rudy.
1: And before that, we had the Love and Spoonful with Daydream. And that's exactly what I'm doing at the moment, I think.
0: I'm sure it is. And we started off the bracket with the Turtles, It Ain't Me Babe. And, of course, you're listening to Adelaide's Coast FM, and it's 19 minutes past 8 on a Saturday night. It's Saturday, the 4th of July.
1: Uh-huh.
0: It's zipping through the year. Look, it does go so quickly, doesn't it?
1: It's, Christmas is going to be here before long. It'll be nice warm weather, though. That'll be good.
0: It will be.

0: And that was the Merseybeats with The Day Will Come.
1: No, it was actually The Move with California Man.
0: Oh, then we've only...
1: getting one ahead of yourself.
0: I am, because we've only done two tracks that session. But never mind, that's okay. That's okay, The Move with California Man.
1: And before that, we had Ella Mae Morse with Blacksmith Blues.
0: Sorry, we keep on doing two tracks. We usually do three tracks per bracket. Now, look, we had Peter ringing in, and he's having a few friends around at Walkerville, and they're first-time listeners to Coast FM, and they didn't know who we were. So we're Ebi and Kathy. And what's our program show?
1: It's called Let's Get the Party Started. So if you're having a few drinks and you're listening to us, you've got to be enjoying yourself, because the music's great.
0: And look, we are getting the party started, and of course Lambo will come in after us and he'll have party music.
1: Absolutely. And by the way, if you're a first-time listener, we welcome you to Coast FM, and this is what happens all day, every day. Live people in the studio playing the music that you love, and you can give us a call anytime you like and we'll... be able to talk to you.
0: And the number is?
1: 8371-1000.
0: Exactly.
1: Now, we will have the Merseybeats right now.
0: Sorry.

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1: It was a moonlit night in old Mexico. I walked alone between some old adobe haciendas. Suddenly, I heard the plaintive cry of a young Mexican girl.

0: And we're bopping along in the studio, we're tapping our toes and our fingers, and that was the Twilights that we were tapping to with Needle in a Haystack.
1: And before that, we had Pat Boone with Speedy Gonzales.
0: Actually, Pat Boone has got some great comedy tracks.
1: Absolutely. It's amazing because I was always under the impression that Pat Boone was fairly straight-laced.
0: Just a crooner. Crooner.
1: But far from it.
0: Okay, before that, we had the Mersey Beats, Our Day Will Come, and I pre-announced that before, didn't I? We're coming up with the Master's Apprentices, I believe.

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1: Great little track, The Wild Cherries with You Ain't Got You.
0: And before that, we had The Venetians with Jessica's Song.
1: And I hope you turned up the radio for the Master's Apprentices, because that's what they asked you to do, turn up the radio.
0: Absolutely, and thanks to Pete Tilbrook for saying that he listens to Coast FM.
1: Oh, definitely. 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

0: And that track was the Swinging Blue Jeans with I'm Gonna Sit Right Down and Cry Over You.
1: And before that we had the Pretty Things when, and they were telling us not to bring them down.
0: Okay, and we started off the bracket with Max Merritt and the Meteors. I'm so happy. Actually, we are happy. We've had nearly 3 hours of great music, had a lot of people calling in, and a lot of Facebook people who have supported us. So thank you very much for being part of our program and enjoying the music.
1: And certainly Lambo's coming up with a party mix as well very shortly. But we've still got 10 minutes to go, so let's keep going with the Twilights.
2: Get away, red light.

0: And that was the Jacksons with Michael Jackson up front and Blame It on the Boogie.
1: And before that we had Dream Baby with Roy Orbison.
0: And we started the bracket off with Twilights and Dancing Moon. And yes, we have been in a dancing mood all night. Thank you for joining us, Evie and Kathy, on Let's Get the Party Started.
1: Yep, and coming up we've got Lambos with the Party Mix. So it's just going to, good music is going to keep on going. And don't forget, today is the 4th of July, so very special program coming up. So good night from us, and we'll see you on Wednesday night with Motor Chat.
0: And next week with the jazz program on Sunday evening. 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
1: Right on 9 o'clock here on Adelaide's Coast FM. The forecast tomorrow is going to be partly cloudy and light winds down to just 5 and a top of 15. Monday, partly cloudy, also 15. And Tuesday, partly cloudy, up to 17. Right now, it's 9 degrees, and that's the weather here on Adelaide's Coast FM.
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2: Good evening, Adelaide, and to everyone online around the world. My name is Luke Lambert, a.k.a. Lambo, back after a week off to bring you a special edition of the Party Mix. Why is it special? Well, today is the 4th of July, and of course, many people around the world know that it's synonymous with the American Independence Day, and it's a special one for them. It's 250 years since they declared independence. So as a result, the American influence of music has been big around the world, especially on us as well. So therefore, this program tonight is going to feature nothing but Americans with American hits, and also, just to satisfy the Aussie quota, we are going to be playing Aussie tracks, or tracks from Aussie artists that were originally covers from American songs. And there may be a few Aussie songs in there that are made by former Americans who now call Australia home. So that's what we've got lined up. Before we begin, though, most importantly, thanks to Evie and Kathy for getting the party started. Fantastic work, as always. And also should thank Chris Morris and Paul Schiller for filling in last week on the Party Mix. Now, who's going to be on next Saturday night for Let's Get the Party Started? Who knows? But I'm going to put my money on Bob Lindo. But the only way to find out is to tune in next Saturday at 6 o'clock. Now, the reason being that we have a special playlist for tonight, that means that the request line will be closed, but you can still call in for a shout-out on 8371-1000. All right, ladies and gentlemen, let's get this American theme special underway and start in the city of Detroit, courtesy of Kiss, with some very appropriate lyrics to begin with here on Adelaide's Coast FM. Let's enjoy.

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You're on Adelaide's Coast FM and you're with Lambo and a special American edition of the party mix. And yeah, you're going to be hearing some of the usual suspects. That was certainly one of them. Born in the USA was a great track and from a great album by Bruce Springsteen back in 84. It was such a great album that almost every single track on it was pretty much a hit. That's true. Anyway, not only are we playing Aussie, like American hits strictly, but we're also doing Aussie hits that are covers of American songs. And this is a perfect example coming up for you right now. We've got Spiderbait on Adelaide's Coast FM. And back in 2004, they released their version of Black Betty, originally covered by Ram Jam.

Laughing the Blues from Blackfeather on Adelaide's Coast FM. And, of course, we're very familiar with that song here on this radio station. A lot of our presenters play it. But, of course, the original was done by none other than Carl Perkins, a great singer-songwriter back in the 60s. And, of course, wrote a lot of songs that had to do with the king himself, Elvis Presley. And before that, Counting Crows with Mr. Jones from the album August and Everything After. We played that because their bass player, Matt Malley, celebrates a birthday today. He turns 63, and here on Lambo's Party Mix, this may be an American special, but we do continue on to play music that has to do with on this day. We're going to go to a double play now with a bit of a difference, because it's not so much the primary artist that's involved here, but more or less one of the backing musicians. And in this case, it's a guitar virtuoso by the name of Steve Vai, who has been involved with so many great rock acts for many, many years, over many decades. I am going to start off with one that he did all by himself. Reason being is because it's very patriotic sounding. And then it's going to be one where he's in collaboration with a former frontman of Van Halen. So without further ado, let's get it away with this special 2-minute edition of him on the guitar doing a track called Liberty, which is off his 1990 album Passion and Warfare. And if the tune sounds familiar, it's based on the US anthem. Coast FM.

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It's a double play featuring the guitarist Steve Vai here on Adelaide's Coast FM. In that track there, that was Yankee Rose, and leading the vocals was none other than David Lee Roth of Van Halen fame. However, Steve, at the beginning there, he played his guitar in such a way that it almost sounded like it was an actual conversation between him and David. It was just very unique. And, of course, the lyrics, as patriotic as it gets. So there you go. It's part of the American special here of Lambo's Party Mix. And, of course, a lot of Americans out there listening. If you are listening online at coastfm.com.au, a very special welcome to you today as you celebrate your 250th anniversary of independence from Britain. However, there are some Americans in America who don't seem to share the same sentiment and do tend to protest a little bit and have some issues with the way the country is run. And one group that is an exponent of it is Green Day. And in 2004, they had the album American Idiot. We're going to hear the title track right now on Adelaide's Coast FM.

You're on Adelaide's Coast FM featuring Walk Right In from Dr. Hook. And it was on this day in 1977 when that single went to the top of the Aussie singles charts and held the spot for 5 consecutive weeks. Fantastic stuff. And before that, of course, Mental as Anything's version of rock and roll music, of course, famously done by the Beatles. But the original, of course, is none other than Chuck Berry. And it won't be the last time you hear a Chuck Berry cover by an Aussie group. That'll be coming up later here on this special American edition of Lambo's Party Mix. Now, we haven't had too many female artists yet. In fact, I don't think we've had any at all. So I've decided I'm going to throw one on here. Of course, she is American. Her name is Anastasia, and she had this single back in the early 2000s. I'm Out of Love. Hopefully not, though. Don't forget, you can call in for a shout-out. 8371-1000, Adelaide's Coast FM.

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That's Robin Thicke along with T.I. and Pharrell Williams and doing Blurred Lines here on Adelaide's Coast FM. You're on Lambo's Party Mix, a special American edition to celebrate their 4th of July, the 250th anniversary, mind you. And not only are we doing that, we're playing Aussie music that features covers of American songs. And also, as usual, we are playing music that has to do with today's date. And today, I've already mentioned it, 4th of July, but in some cases, there are some special milestone editions that we need to address. Like, for example, if you remember the Aerosmith single Walk This Way, they brought that out in the mid-70s, but it was exactly 40 years ago today when they released a remade version featuring the rap group Run-DMC. And this is it, here on Adelaide's Coast FM in its entirety. It's none other than the funked up rap edition of Walk This Way, which I think is better than the original, don't you think?

You're on Adelaide's Coast FM, live and local 24-7, and here on Lambo's Party Mix, it's an all-American special. By that I mean we're playing American artists and we're playing Aussie tracks from artists that covered American songs. On this occasion, though, you couldn't have an American playlist without the King of Pop, Michael Jackson there. Rock With You from the Off The Wall album of 78. And prior to that, the Aussie group out in Newcastle, the Screaming Jets, doing the cover of Barry McGuire's Eve of Destruction. Of course, that focuses on the civil rights saga that happened in the late 60s. All right, we are now going to pay tribute to someone who passed away earlier this week. Victor Willis of the Village People, the lead singer, passed away on Tuesday, just one day before turning 75. A little bit sad circumstances. But, of course, as I said, lead singer of the group. And in tribute here on Adelaide's Coast FM, we're going to play you right now from their 1980 movie, Can't Stop the Music. Here is the title track as we remember Victor Willis.

Boogie Wonderland from Earth, Wind and Fire on Adelaide's Coast FM. One of the percussionists in the group at the time there was Ralph Johnson, and it's his birthday today. He turns 75, only just a few days younger than Victor Willis, who we had just before there with the Village People. He passed away on Tuesday. You're on Lambo's Party Mix in the special All American edition. Well, not exactly all American, but all the songs are pretty much American for the most part. Anyway, enough of that. Let's move on and go to a band that's still quite current at the moment. And that's the Foo Fighters. Under You is a track from their album, but here we are, and we certainly are here on Adelaide's Coast FM, as we continue to rock into the night.

Sweet Child of Mine on Adelaide's Coast FM. Now, of course, that's from their 1987 album Appetite for Destruction, their debut album, and they sold that many copies. It was one of the biggest selling debut singles of perhaps all time. Certainly ranked up there in America. And, of course, before that, Barnsey doing his own soul cover of Little Richard's Rip It Up. It's all part of this special American edition of Lambo's Party Mix as we celebrate 250 years since the U.S. had their Day of Independence. Of course, 4th of July, well known around the world as their national holiday. And, of course, we're going through some of the periods of music that have influenced around the world. And, of course, big band music in the 1940s was pretty popular, made famous by the likes of Glenn Miller and maybe even the Andrews Sisters. And one artist of today had done a little bit of a tribute to them about 20 years or so ago. Her name is Christina Aguilera. And she did a track that sounds very similar to Boogie Woogie Bugle Boy, but instead she called it Candyman. I wonder if you remember it. Well, you're going to remember it right now on Adelaide's Coast FM because here it is.

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88.7 Adelaide's Coast FM and Kylie Minogue and The Locomotion. Originally done, of course, in the 60s by Little Eva, but we played the Kylie version as well because today, on this day in 1988, Kylie released her debut studio album. And, of course, from there, the rest is history. And it pretty much cemented her as more of a singer than an actress, which is what her original claim to fame was. All right, you're on Lambo's Party Mix. We just crossed the halfway point of this special American edition. It's now time for a triple play, and there are so many American artists and groups to choose from, but I figured to make it all fit, I've decided to go with a triple from the Red Hot Chili Peppers. From three great albums of theirs, we're going to begin it right now on the coast with Give It Away from their 1991 album Blood Sugar Sex Magic, which really put them on the map.

Red Hot Chili Peppers, Triple Play here on Adelaide's Coast FM, starting with Give It Away from Blood Sugar Sex Magic of 1991. And then it was Other Side off the 1999 album Californication. And finally, Danny California, an American theme, of course, from Stadium Arcadium back in 2006. You're on Lambo's Party Mix, the special American edition. We're going to bring you now 5 Seconds of Summer, who covered the hit from the Romantics out of the very late 70s or early 80s, What I Like About You. And I'll tell you what I like is that they rock right here on Adelaide's Coast FM.

The Blue Oyster Cult on Adelaide's Coast FM. Don't Fear the Reaper from the album Agents of Fortune. It is implied that that single was released on this day 50 years ago, back there in 1976, which at the time, of course, would have been the bicentennial of the U.S. Anniversary of their Declaration of Independence. But on this occasion, it's 250 years since that particular day, and their national holiday is the reason why we are doing the particular All-American edition of Lambo's Party Mix. But having said that, of course, there is some Aussie content involved, and I've got INXS coming up now doing a cover of Steppenwolf's Born to Be Wild. But the reason I'm mainly playing it is because Kirk Pengilly, their saxophonist and keyboardist and backing vocalist, celebrates his 68th birthday today. So let's put it on right now on Adelaide's Coast FM, and it certainly rocks.

Live and local, 24 hours a day. It's Adelaide's Coast FM, and this is the Lambo's Party Mix American Special to celebrate the 4th of July, 250 years since the day of independence over there. So we're playing all the great American songs from great American artists and groups. That's a perfect example there. John Mellencamp, R-O-C-K in the USA, one of his finest off the Scarecrow album. And before that, Don McLean's All 8.5 minutes of American Pie from back in 71. All right, hope you're having a great time here. We're into the last hour now. I'm going to bring you something from an Aussie, and in this case, the second Neighbours actor to appear on this playlist. On this occasion, Craig McLaughlin, back in 1990, decided to try his hand with music and formed a group called Check One Two, in which they did successfully a cover of the blues legend Mona from the late Bo Diddley on Adelaide's Coast FM.

Club Nouveau on Adelaide's Coast FM doing their own cover of Lean On Me, and that American group was covering, of course, Bill Withers, the late Bill Withers, I should mention. He passed away about 6 years ago, but today would have been his 88th birthday. So that's the reason we played that here on the special American edition of Lambo's Party Mix. And we're celebrating the American music that has influenced us over the journey. And freedom is a big thing in America. And Kid Rock is going to sing about it and how he was born free here on Adelaide's Coast FM. Take it away.

More of this. And that. And no ads or chitty chat. 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
0: music. You like rap music? If you like rap music so much, how come you ain't smiling?
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0: Smile, smile real big.
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0: Then let's do a rap together.
1: Go ahead.
0: Yo, baby, yo, baby, yo.
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0: Say ow.
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88.7 Adelaide's Coast FM, and you're on Lambo's Party Mix, a special American edition where we're celebrating all the great hits that come out of that country and all sorts of genres. And there's Eminem, Without Me. Well, that's true, isn't it? Without rap music, you wouldn't hear songs like this, but that's the reason that they're being played right here on this playlist. And before that, Daddy Cool, our very own Daddy Cool, doing You Never Can Tell, which, of course, was a Chuck Berry original. All right, we're going to go to a double play shortly. Just remind you that coming up after midnight, it's going to be Johnson with Good Morning Starshine, doing his usual thing. All right, let's get The Offspring on in a double play, beginning with Come Out and Play, one of the great punk rock acts out of the US. Right up there with Green Day, I guess. Adelaide's Coast FM. Gotta keep them separated.

A double play from the Offspring on Adelaide's Coast FM. Come on, Gone Away was from the album Ixnay on the Hombre. You're on Lambo's Party Mix. It's the special American edition, and we're getting closer and closer to midnight, so we're going to try and pack a few more songs in as we move to Crazy Town. No, that's not a town in the US. Anyway, Butterfly is the name of this single, and it's here on Adelaide's Coast FM.

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1: I've heard people say that too much of anything is not good for you, baby. But I don't know about that. There's many times that we've loved and we've shared love and made love. It doesn't seem to me like it's enough.

Passing away on this day in 2003, the great soul singer Barry White. Can't Get Enough of Your Love, Babe, here on Adelaide's Coast FM. And before that, Joe Dolce Music Theatre, Shut Up at Your Face, a hit here in Australia. Of course, it's an Aussie track, but you wonder, okay, how is that in relation to the American-themed program of this party mix? Well, Joe Dolce was originally from America. That's the reason. And speaking of which, this next artist, who now calls Australia home, was also an American by birth, John Butler. And leading his group, the John Butler Trio, we've got Something's Gotta Give here on Adelaide's Coast FM as we close down

0: 88.7 Adelaide's Coast FM, rounding out the special American edition of Lambo's Party Mix with ZZ Top and Viva Las Vegas. Hey, how about that? We started in Detroit and finished in Vegas as we went around all across America playing all the great hits to celebrate 250 years since their Declaration of Independence. Anyway, it's time for me to wrap it up because it's about to hit midnight. And I want to thank you very much for listening over the last 3 hours and enjoying all the great hits that America had to offer. All right, coming up in just a few moments, it's going to be Johnson with Good Morning Starshine. So in the meantime, my name is Lambo. Have fun, stay safe, and I'll catch you next Saturday.
1: You know, I'm not much on speeches, but it's so gratifying to leave you wallowing in the mess you've made. You're screwed. Thank you. Bye.
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4: Sunday today, 5th of July. Current temperature sits at 6 degrees at Glendale. Adelaide wakes to a cold 5 degree start on Sunday. We are heading for a top of 14 degree and partly cloudy skies. There's only 10% chance of shower, almost nothing to worry about. Winds stay light all day, a soft, still winter Sunday. Monday, 6th of July, begins even colder at 4 degree, climbing to another 14 degree. Partly cloudy, with just 10% chance of shower. Dry conditions all across the metro. Winds remain light, keeping the day calm and cool. A steady, uncomplicated winter Monday. Tuesday, 7th July, warms up nicely. 7 at low and heading for 17 degrees under partly cloudy sky. Only 10% chance for shower. Otherwise, dry and pleasant. Light winds again, a mild, bright winter days. Good morning, Adelaide. Johnson's here at 88.7 Adelaide Coast FM, keeping the sea warm where Deborah takes the week off. Cheers to Lambo for another big party mix. He knows how to set the mood. Now it's just us, the quiet hours, and some smoothest songs of 70s and 80s. A big shout out to Jack, Noah, and Fred. Wish you all enjoy the songs we play tonight. Let's pull up a chair. And he's in.
5: As I said before, we've been here for 3 nights in Budapest, and it's been wonderful. Thank you. Hey. So especially tonight, Budapest, this is for you.

We know something now that we didn't know before. We felt it, but we weren't sure. And that's this. There's nothing more faithful than a journey coming. We thank you.

soul's journey with a life take unfaithfully. One of those songs sounds even more tender when it's just the band and the crowd breathing together. Before that, Crowded House with Into Temptation. Neil Finn wrote that one about the guilt of being drawn towards something you know you shouldn't want. And we opened with Man's Friend Man's Earth Band and For You, Live in Budapest, a deep cut from Roaring Silence. Let's stay in the storytelling space, songs that take their time and rewarding the listening.

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So was Juni with When I Think of You. A race on Radio Deep Cut, that still glows. Before that, Split Ends with 6 months in a leaky boat. Tim and Newfin wrote that one about New Zealand's isolations. Though some radio stations banned it during the Falklands War, thinking it was too political. And we opened with Manfred Mann's An Earth Band and Our Friend George, a tribute to George Harrison's from way back in 1972. Here's a little trail that knows how to build questions, feelings, a whole lot of atmospheres.

0: Soul's Journey with After the Fall from the Frontier album 1983. Before that, Ice House with Crazy. Eva Davis and the Boys from Sydney riding the Sam's pop wave. You might have already know Ice House started out as Flowers before they changed the name. And we opened with Man's Friends Man Earth Band and Asking Questions, a song that still sounds like it's searching for something just out of reach. Let's drift into something a little dreamier. Soft edges, big drums, and that late night glow. If you would like to have a chat with us, please ring us on 08-8371-1000. 08-8371-1000.
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That was Manfred Mann's and Earth Band with a live take on Redemption Song. Bob Marley's words through the progressive rocklands. Before that, Hunters and Collectors with Through Your Arms Around Me. That song has become an Australian wedding staple, but it started as a late night ache. Mark Seymour wrote it on the back of the tour bus, missing someone from far away. And we opened this, our second hour with song Father of Day, Father of Night, first man taking Bob Dylan's to the cosmos. All right, let's lift things a little. This is our Where Energy Builds and Aussie Rocks Start to Shine.

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0: 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I reckon I might sweep the pool and win that one.
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0: Okay. Thanks, Siri.
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7: That was Crowded House with Don't Dream It's Over. Neil Finn wrote that one in the bus, if you can believe it. The melody just came to him. Before that, Juni with Anyway I Want It. Sorry, Anyway You Want It. Pure arena rock from 1980. And we opened with Noise Works and No Lies. John Stevens and the Boys from Sydney, raw and powerful. Noise Works were one of the biggest Aussie rock acts in the late 80s, before John went on to front In Excess for a little while. And let's stay in that big-hearted space. Songs don't hold anything back here. 88.7 Adelaide Coast FM. If you'd like to give us a call, here's the number, 08-8371-1000. 08-8371-1000.

That was Little River Band with Take It Easy on Me. Glenn Shorrock's voice still sounds like velvet at midnight. Little River Band were the first Australian band to have 5 consecutive US top 10 hits. Before that, Memphis Man's Earth Band with Mighty Queen. Their take on the Dylan classic stretched out to 6.5 minutes. And we open with Journey with When You Love the Woman, a powerful ballad from their 1996 reunion. Here's a trio that reached for the sky, big feelings, bigger guitar.

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So it was Journey with Stone in Love from Escape album that gave us Don't Stop Believin'. Before that, Ice House with Electric Blue. Eva Davis co-writing that one with John Oates from the Hall and Oates. It's topped the charts in Australia and went top 10 all around the world. And we opened with Journey, Wheels in Sky, a song about being lost on the road and waiting for something to change. Let's soften the edges just a little, still powerful, but with the late night glow around the edges.

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That was Manfred Mann's Span with You and Drew You, another Dylan cover. This one, Sweet and the Searching. Before that, Man's at Work with Into My Life. Colin Hay and the Boys from Melbourne, winding down from the explosive earlier 80s run. Man at Work won Grammy for Best New Artist in 1983, beating Asia, Stray Cats, and Human League. And we opened with Runner, Man's Man's Sun-Stretching 1984 single. Okay, coming up next, some pure soaring rocks and this kind of songs that take off and don't look back.

That was Junior with Don't Stop Believing. A song was a sleeper when it came out in 1981, then became one of the most streamed rock songs of all time decades later. Before that, Manfred Mann's Earth Band with Blinded by Light. 7 minutes of Bruce Springsteen's Reimagined with The Famous, Wrapped Up Like a Deuce. And we opened with Noiseworks and Take Me Back. John Stevens belting it out like only he can. Cine rock at its finest. All right, let's dip into the night now. The hours when everything softens and all these songs take the center of the stage of 88.7 Adelaide Coast FM.

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That was Journey. That was a man, first man, earth band with the Joy Bringer, based on Gustavo Hostel's Jupiter's, believe it or not. Classical meets the rock 1973 style. Before that, Journey with Who's Crying Now. And we opened up one of the greatest Australian anthems, Ice House with Great Sutherland. Eva Davis wrote that one about the vastness and the mystery of this country. It has been used in films, ceremonies, and countless moments when Australians want to feel something deep about home. Here's the set that lean into big feelings, but keep the room. Sounds like Rise Up Gently and Stay With You.

0: The saying goes, if you remember the 60s, you weren't there. So let me, Gavin Wilkins, take you on a magical mystery tour from the late 50s and bring back those years of great music. To the early 70s, when you may have still been in a daze. Me searching for a heart. Wednesday at midday, those were the days when your memories of a great era of music will come racing back. 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

There was a little river band with cool change. Glenn Shorrock wrote about needing to escape, to find somewhere new. It's kind of a song that feels like a deep breath at the end of a long day. Before that, Journeys with Open Arms, still one of the most requested slowdown songs from 80s. And we opened with Cold Chisels, Forever New. Jimmy Barnes and the boys from Adelaide, our own Cold Chisels. Ian Moore's guitars on that track is just beautiful. Let's drift into the softer side now. Harmonies, memories, and melodies that settle night into your bones.

Send Her My Love from Journey, A Quiet Confession from Frontiers album. That's our time together, Adeline. Thanks for spending these quiet hours with me. Deborah's back next week. Angela takes you from here on early Sunday morning. This is 88.7 Adelaide Coast FM. Let's keep the starshine alive. One last track to see us out.

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1: The forecast for Adelaide today is a maximum of 15 and an overnight low of 5 degrees. Monday, we're looking at 15. Right now, it's actually about 4 degrees. Thank you, Johnson Wu, for Good Morning Starshine. Great mix of music. This is Angela, seeing you through to 6am, playing music for the soul and lyrics for the heart. To lull you into the next 3 hours, here's a beautiful melody by Mandalay, and it's called Beautiful.

That was singer and songwriter Enya with her haunting song Only Time. Before that, I played New Age band Enigma with their song Where Are We From, which was released on their seventh studio album called Seven Lives, Many Faces. Next is an angelic song by Jane Siberry called Calling All Angels. It features additional vocals by fellow Canadian singer-songwriter Katie Lang, and the song has appeared in a number of TV programs, most notably in the final scene for the film Pay It Forward.

0: 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You just heard the inspirational ballad Hero by Mariah Carey. Before that, I played another song featuring the vocals of Katie Lang, Alleluia. The original version was written and sung by another well-known Canadian singer and songwriter, Leonard Cohen. Coming up, Bette Midler, Al Jarreau and many more.
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0: You're on 88.7 Coast FM with Angela, playing songs for the soul and lyrics for the heart through till 6am. That was Howard Jones with Lift Me Up. Before that, I played Alive by Australian electronic music duo Empire of the Sun. You also heard Al Jarreau singing God's Gift to the World, which also included the vocals of Vanessa Williams. I started this set with a beautiful song from the 1988 soundtrack Beaches. Bette Midler recorded this version of the song and also starred in the movie as singer Cece Bloom.
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0: That was Earth, Wind and Fire with In Time. This next song I'm about to play is a remix version of Icehouse's song No Promises by Love Tattoo. It was included on the Icehouse remix album Meltdown, released in 2002.
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2: Currently, it's 5 degrees and we're expecting a partly cloudy today of 14. You're with Angela until 6am. Before the break, you heard Sound of Silence by Dami Im. She performed this as Australia's entry at the 2016 Eurovision Song Contest, where it finished second. Now here's a Denny Hines cover version of the English band 10cc song I'm Not In Love.

You just heard Peter Allen with Somebody's Angel. And before that, another Australian performer, Paul Kelly, with Feelings of Grief. Next, it's John Farnham with Burn For You.

0: 88.7 Adelaide's Coast FM. That was Barry Manilow singing I Made It Through the Rain. We'll continue the songs after this short break with Crowded House, The Church and more.
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0: 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It's 4:46, or it's just gone 4:47. That was a lesser-known song from an English band called ABC, their song Satori. And if you're interested, the word Satori is a Japanese Buddhist term referring to a sudden awakening or the realisation of one's true nature. I then played a track called Enjoy Your Life by Chris LeBlanc, and it featured singer Liz June. Peter Cox, best known as the lead vocalist of the English pop duo Go West, sang In a Better World. And we then had Australian band The Church with Under the Milky Way. And we also had Crowded House with How Will You Go. On the other side of this, Grace Jones.
1: 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Thank you for being with Coast FM Airways. 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
2: It's dropped to a chilly 3 degrees. Hopefully it's not going to go much longer, go down any lower, with a top of 15 degrees today in Adelaide. You just heard George Michael with I Can't Make You Love Me. Kylie Minogue with her cover version of If You Don't Love Me, originally by English pop band Prefab Sprout. And at the top, from the Toys soundtrack, Grace Jones with Let Joy and Innocence Prevail. Let's start the final hour with a song first recorded by Norwegian-Irish band Secret Garden. This particular version is by Josh Groban, and the song is called You Raise Me Up.

Nicknamed the Piano Man, that was Billy Joel with his song Honesty. Before that was Protection, a collaboration between Massive Attack and Everything But the Girl. We then had the English classical crossover soprano singer Sarah Brightman with What a Wonderful World. Lastly, a beautiful instrumental by the Black Dyke Band and the Chieftains featured in the movie Babe, Pig in the City, entitled Protected by Angels. Next, Sailing by Christopher Cross.

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That was Gloria Estefan with Coming Out of the Dark. Before that, I played I Turn to You by Christine Aguilera, and I also played a tribute to Caroline King. Here it was You've Got a Friend, featuring the voices of Aretha Franklin and BB and CeCe Winans. This next song, just it's a little over 15 minutes before Roger Davey joins us to present the Sunday Breakfast Show at 6 a.m. Before I have a few more songs to play, and I will be starting with Icelandic recording artist Björk and her song Human Behaviour. This song and video were inspired by British broadcaster and naturalist David Attenborough.

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There you have Seal with his song Heavenly. And before that, I played the ever-popular Swedish band ABBA singing I Have a Dream. And don't we all? I'll be back next week with another set of heartwarming songs. My last song this week is a tribute to the lead singer and co-founder of the disco group The Village People, Victor Willis, who sadly passed away this week. In remembrance, here's one of their most popular songs, Can't Stop the Music.

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1: Hello, I'm Sarah Warmby. Australia has now recorded its sixth case of the deadly H5N1 strain of bird flu in migratory seabirds. The CSIRO confirming last night that the giant dead petrel found at Hawke's Nest on the mid-north coast of New South Wales has tested positive. Infectious disease expert Dr. Nick Coatsworth says a potential outbreak cannot be underestimated.
2: We've already lost tens of thousands of seals down on Heard Island last year. And so whilst it's really not much of a threat to you and me, it's a significant environmental and ecological threat, and it just proves how quickly these viruses can spread.
1: Meantime, testing is continuing on samples taken from another suspected positive giant petrel found at Mullaloo Beach in Western Australia's northern suburbs. New South Wales Premier Chris Minns has targeted the One Nation leader during an address to the Labor faithful at the party state conference in Sydney yesterday. Sean Bindley reports.
3: The Premier admitted Labor needs to climb Everest to stay in power amidst the rising threat posed by One Nation ahead of next year's state election. But Mr. Minns vowed to stand up to political leaders he says are determined to sap the life out of a vibrant New South Wales community.
4: Leaders who are insisting that millions of people reject pride in their grandparents and their ancestors and instead conform to One Nation's version of an Australian monoculture. And it also means we stand up and defend Australian families of Islamic faith when a political leader declares that there are no good Muslims.
1: The UNESCO World Heritage Committee has recommended against putting the Great Barrier Reef on its official list of sites in danger. The committee's latest draft decision praised Australia's efforts to clean up the reef. However, it gave a strict 2-year timeline to demonstrate significant water quality improvements. Queensland's Environment Minister Andrew Powell has told the ABC it's good news.
5: It acknowledges all of the hard work by farmers, local governments, and all the people on the ground, our scientists, in conjunction with the federal government. It does ask us to come back with reports, but that's all part of being a World Heritage listed site.
1: Overseas, and Ukraine says it's carried out a long-range overnight drone attack on the Russian city of St. Petersburg, striking oil infrastructure and military targets. With more, the BBC's Vitaly Shevchenko.
6: Footage posted online by President Volodymyr Zelensky shows a huge fire and smoke billowing after the overnight strikes. He called them long-range sanctions aimed at stopping Russian oil money from funding the war against Ukraine. The oil terminal in St. Petersburg is one of Russia's largest fuel storage and export facilities, while Kronstadt is one of the main bases for Russia's Baltic fleet. Separately, the Ukrainian military denied claims by Russia that its forces had captured the strategic town of Kostyantynivka in eastern Donbass region.
1: Also in news, hundreds of thousands of mourners have paraded through Tehran on the second day of a week of ceremonies for Iran's late supreme leader after he was killed in strikes launched by the US and Israel. And official events are taking place across the United States as Americans celebrate 250 years of independence this 4th of July weekend. This is AIR News. In the NRL, St George Illawarra has won just their second game of the season. Terry Daniel has yesterday's results.
7: The St George Dragons have recorded a much-needed victory over the West Tigers, 24 points to 10 in front of over 12,000 fans at Kogra. It was a tight contest before the Red V surged home with three unanswered tries late in the game. Valentine Holmes scored a double for the home side, while the Tigers lost Appy Korosau to a pec injury. In the second match, the Brisbane Broncos suffered their eighth straight loss in a row, beaten by the Cronulla Sharks 28-16 at Suncorp Stadium. Broncos coach Michael Maguire still with a belief in his team.
8: They're working hard to get the result, to flip it from where we are at the moment, but it just, again, it wasn't our night, but, you know, I see the fight and the effort in the players has been excellent.
7: Terry Daniel, AIR Sport.
1: Round one of the NRLW, the Roosters, Raiders and Broncos all had wins. AFL and Carlton has survived a late Richmond comeback to record its seventh consecutive win under caretaker coach Josh Fraser. The final score 10-14, 74 to 10-12, 74. 72. Fraser happy despite the slow start.
9: To our players' credit, I thought they managed enough moments to find a way to get a result.
1: In the other games, wins to Collingwood, GWS and Melbourne. The Adelaide Thunderbirds have won the Super Netball Grand Final. And at Wimbledon, Alex de Minaur is through to the fourth round after beating American Zach Spider. Australian Independent Radio News.
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10: Adelaide's weather for Sunday, the 5th of July 2026. It's currently a very chilly 5 degrees outside, and we're looking at a partly cloudy day today with a top temperature of 15 degrees. Monday, partly cloudy again, 15 degrees. Tuesday, partly cloudy, you guessed it. And climbing up a couple of notches to 17 degrees. Not too much rain, only 10% predicted over the next 3 days or so, which is nothing at all. It's nothing in that, most likely not. Maybe a little sprinkle around the foothills, but there wouldn't be anything much in it, I wouldn't think. Not that I'm a weather expert or anything. Anyway, the time is now 6:08 here at Adelaide's Coast FM 88.7. Good morning, everyone. Howdy, howdy. How are you this morning? A big welcome once again to Sunday Breakfast with Roger, and I hope the new day's found you in good health and good spirits. A big thank you to Angela for the past 3 hours of some pretty nice laid-back music, I have to say. I was listening to it driving in and enjoying it. Had the heater going flat out, so I didn't worry about how cold it was, but the music was pretty good anyway, thanks to Angela. Speaking of music, I'd like to start off the show this morning now with tracks by the American singer Amy Grant and also our very own Billy Field. Here on the home of Adelaide's best music variety, Coast FM 88.7. Good morning to you.

Opening up the music mix for the program this morning, that was Australia's own Billy Field with You Weren't In Love With Me. And prior to that, we heard from the American singer Amy Grant with Love Has a Hold on Me. 8371 1000 is the studio phone line. If you'd like to say hello this morning or a shout out or perhaps request a song for a future program, why not give me a call while the music's playing on that number, 8371 1000. Next up, this is more great Aussie stuff with the Deltones, and this is their version of the song Since I Don't Have You.

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0: The amazing voice of Perry Como there with If You Were the Only Girl in the World. Sounds pretty good, doesn't it? And prior to that, there was our own Renee Geyer with He Was Too Good to Me. Before Renee Geyer, there was The Fortunes with Here It Comes Again, the English group from 1965. And the first one that started that block of music was Mac Davis with Baby, Don't Get Hooked on Me. And that was a big hit for him back in 1972.
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0: The beautiful voice of Judith Durham and the Seekers there with 500 Miles. And we heard from the King of Cool himself, Dean Martin, with Return to Me. Gary and Dave, the American singing duo, I think they're American from memory, were in there as well with Could You Ever Love Me Again from 1973, a single release for them back then. And the first one I played before Gary and Dave was another beautiful female voice in Patti Page with Tennessee Waltz, and that back in the mid-50s was a big, very big hit for her too. Now I just need to stop and acknowledge a couple of phone callers this morning. A big hello to Mary from Marion. Thank you very much for your call and kind words, Mary, and look after yourself and have a fantastic Sunday. And also hello to Laura and Pete from Warradale, and thank you very much for the call, Pete. And I hope yourself and Laura and the family have a fantastic Sunday today.
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0: That was Kenny Rogers with We Fell in Love Anyway, and that was from 1987, an album that he brought out called I Prefer the Moonlight. Gee, that was a nice song, wasn't it? I've never played that on radio before, I don't think, and yeah, nice song. Patsy Cline was before that with Crazy, classic stuff from her dating back to the late 50s. And there was also John Denver, You Are So Beautiful from 1979. And we heard from, no, that's all we heard from the one before I was about to say. I've already back announced that one, so let's not do that again. Well, it's now 7 o'clock here at Adelaide's Coast FM, 88.7. And that only means one thing. It's time for the latest news and weather update.
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2: Hello, I'm Sarah Womby. Energy Minister Chris Bowen has given his weekly update on the nation's fuel reserves. Australia currently has 41 days worth of petrol, 38 days of diesel and 34 days of jet fuel. Mr Bowen says the country's healthy fuel stocks amid the Middle East conflict is evidence a calm approach to supply is working.
3: While the instability and uncertainty continues internationally, what also continues is Australia's fuel security. In the face of this very big international challenge, it's been government and business working together so closely. While others called for rationing or said rationing was inevitable, the government had the view that a calm approach would see Australia through.
2: One Nation Chief of Staff James Ashby claims the latest figures on mortgage stress are proof the federal government's tax reforms aren't working. Housing data shows thousands of buyers who use the federal government's 5% home deposit scheme are now falling into negative equity in the wake of changes to negative gearing and the CGT. Mr Ashby says Labor's policies are stabbing homeowners in the back.
4: If you're going to get rid of negative gearing and you're going to get rid of all of these tax incentives for ordinary everyday households to invest in the housing market so that you do have rental properties, you will destroy the place, and that's what's happened.
2: Meantime, opposition leader Angus Taylor made a key address to the party faithful at the Queensland LNP state convention held in Brisbane. The event comes as the coalition's popularity has slumped behind Labor and One Nation. Mr Taylor claims the opposition has the team required to win back public trust.
5: The truth is that Labor is resigned to managing decline of our great nation. Australia needs change.
2: US President Donald Trump has addressed crowds at Mount Rushmore as America marks its 250th birthday, with the iconic Times Square ball dropping on Independence Day for the first time and celebrations stretching from coast to coast. But the festivities have been marred by division. Angie Wong, a Republican commentator in Florida, says many entertainers were afraid of a public backlash if they took part in the anniversary events.
6: They just didn't want to involve themselves. It's really sad because a lot of musicians were afraid that they would get cancelled by Americans if they appeared on stage for these events. And I think that's really sad, but that's, you know, still where we are. We're still in the middle of a cancel culture here in the United States.
2: Back home, and a court trial for the man accused of the 2023 murder of 14-year-old Tasmanian teenager Cheyenne Lee Tatnall will likely take place early next year, according to the ABC. The trial comes 4 years after the arrest of Christopher Mark Jordan, who has pleaded not guilty to the charge. A motorcyclist injured in a crash in the Adelaide suburb of Athol Park last month has died in hospital. The 26-year-old man was seriously injured when his motorcycle collided with a parked truck on June 22nd. And briefly, NAIDOC celebrations officially kick off across Australia today to celebrate and recognise the history, culture and achievements of Aboriginal and Torres Strait Islander peoples. This is Air News. It was a one-goal win for Collingwood over the Gold Coast, 104-98 in the AFL. Pies coach Craig McRae impressed with the effort.
7: Just our pressure was fantastic. Plus 32 tackles, against a team that was revved up, that's a big number.
2: Wins also to the Giants, Demons and Blues. In the NRL, the Sharks and Dragons both posted wins. And to the rugby, the Wallabies have gone down to Ireland 33-31, while expat Kiwis would have been in celebration mode last night after watching New Zealand's All Blacks win an epic clash against France in Christchurch. Michael Lynch reports.
8: Well, after an emotional singing of their nation's national anthem, La Marseillaise, France flew out of the blocks in what was a classic encounter in the Garden City, but defensive lapses and some costly errors ultimately saw the All Blacks defeat the Blue, White and Red 34-32. In some respects, the outcome of last night's clash should not have been a complete surprise, given that in 67 tests between the two countries, New Zealand held a lead of 51-15 with one drawn match. Will Jordan scored twice as the inaugural Nations Championship opened with what was a captivating 9-try thriller in Christchurch. Next up for France in the Nations Championship is its clash with Australia's Wallabies next Saturday at Brisbane's Suncorp Stadium. Michael Lynch, Air News, Christchurch.
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0: Adelaide's weather for Sunday, the 5th of July, 2026. It's currently 7 degrees outside, folks, so it's actually climbed a couple of degrees since I've been here. And we're looking at a cloudy day today, not much chance of rain, only 10% according to this. 15 degrees for the maximum. Carbon copy for Monday, partly cloudy, 15 degrees again, not much chance of rain. And the same for Tuesday, pretty much partly cloudy, climbing up a little bit to 17 degrees. Well, good morning to you and welcome to the second hour of Sunday Breakfast with Roger. If you've just tuned in, thank you very much for your company this morning. Studio phone lines are open if you'd like to say hello or perhaps request a song for a future program. 8371-1000 is the number. And you can give me a call if you feel like it while the music's playing. And speaking of music playing, we're going to kick off the second hour now with tracks by the English group The Avons and also our very own Split Enz.

That was Split Ends with Late Last Night. And we heard from the Avons prior to that with Once Upon a Summer Day. And that took us back to the year 1964 for the English group The Avons. And that comes off of a CD that I've got in my collection called British Teen Rarities. And yeah, it's got a few good songs in it too. Some stuff that you don't hear too often. Although that particular song I have played on this program before. Now, the studio phone lines are open, as I mentioned, 837 11000 is the number if you'd like to say hello. By all means, give me a call if you feel like it while the music's playing, and I'll be happy to talk to you. Perhaps you'd like a shout-out, a request for a future show, whatever you like, 837 11000. This is The Mermaids with Popsicles and Icicles, an all-American female singing group.

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And we should tell the Blues to buzz off, I reckon. Who wants them hanging around anyway? And before that, we heard more great Aussie talent with the Ted Mulry Gang with Linda. And that took us to 1977 for the late, great Ted Mulry and his gang.

0: That was Boss Gags there with the Lido Shuffle. And we heard from the Majors prior to that with A Wonderful Dream. And that took us back to 1962. Yeah, that's what it was. Yeah. Hello to Jenny from Mitchell Park. Thank you for the phone call, Jenny. And I hope you have a fantastic Sunday today. Much appreciated. And Jenny's enjoying the music she's hearing, apparently, which is great stuff. Always good to hear. Thanks a lot, Jenny.
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0: And now, just before I hit the play button, I've just discovered, much to my horror, that this week's requests list of people that called me up last week to request songs. And look, I think there was three or four of them from memory, but I'm not able to find it. I can't get my hands on that particular list, and I can't actually remember any of it from last week, I'm afraid. So my apologies, folks. So look, if you were one of those people that called up for a song request last week, if you still like to hear it, you can still remember what it was, perhaps give us a call in the studio. And if you can do that before I start the normal thing around 8:15, and I can still get it and rescue the situation if need be. But yeah, so if you requested a song last week, and please do give us a call if you don't mind, and I'll be happy to keep on going with it as long as I can get the requests again, because I don't remember any of them. But do apologise, folks, but stuff like that does happen now and then. Anyway, let's get on with it. Some Bobby V and James Rain, Australia's Own, to come now.

Australia's own James Rain with Way Out West. And we heard from Bobby V prior to that with Walking With My Angel, and that took us back to 1961 for the great Bobby V. And, yeah, as I mentioned a few minutes ago, if anybody's that rang up for a song request for last week, on last week's show for this week's show, could you please give me a ring in the studio if you can, because as I mentioned, I've somehow or another lost the list of songs that I had for the requests, and it happens from time to time. My apologies for that, folks, but if you can give me a call, I'll still be able to do it for you. But if I don't hear from anybody, well, I'm afraid I won't, because I really can't remember what they were now. There was so much going on in last week's show. It was crazy. The phones were busy and everything was mad. And, yeah, so anyway, no worries. My apologies again, but give us a call if you can.

That was Phil Seymour with Precious to Me, going back to 1981. The Cufflinks were before Phil Seymour with Hard Time Lover. And that was 1957. The Cufflinks were an American doo-wop group that had a string of hits from the mid-50s through to the early 60s. And, yeah, they had some good songs too.

0: Yeah, they certainly do say it's your birthday on this here 5th day of July 2026. And I've got two Coast FM members on the having a birthday on the list today. And one of those people is Penelope Jackier from Glenelg East. And good morning to you, Penelope. And if you're listening in this morning, and from myself and all the rest of us here at Coast FM, have a very happy birthday. We hope you have a great day celebrating your special day. And a big thank you for supporting the station with your membership. And the other person on the list is Warren Cameron from Gillis Plains. And good morning to you, Warren, as well. And the same thing applies from me and all the rest of the crew here at Coast FM. We all hope that you have a fantastic day today celebrating your special day. And if you're out there having a birthday today, well, we all of us here at the coast hope that you have a fantastic time having a birthday celebration with friends and family, just like Penelope and Warren. And also thank you, Warren, as well as Penelope, for supporting the station with your membership. And if you'd like to become a member of Coast FM at any particular level at all, why not give the office a call during weekday hours on 8371 5887, and I'll give you all the info you need about becoming a member of this fabulous community radio station.
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That was Jackson Browne with Somebody's Baby. And we heard from an American rock and roller called Matt Lucas prior to that with I'm Moving On. And that took us back to 1963. And now to take us up to the 8 o'clock news, this is Jimmy and Johnny, Sweet Love on My Mind. And this is another American rock and roll duo. Why not? What the heck?

0: Block the wind, rain and sun with outdoor blinds from phantomscreens.com.au. 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
1: Hello, I'm Sarah Wombe. Australia has now recorded its sixth confirmed case of the deadly H5 bird flu. Carolee Katsimbanis reports.
2: Confirmation by the CSIRO came late Saturday night. The giant petrel found dead at Hawk's Nest on the mid-north coast of New South Wales tested positive for the deadly H5N1 strain of bird flu. Meantime, testing continues on another suspected positive giant petrel found in Western Australia on Mullaloo Beach in Perth's northern suburbs. Authorities reminding everyone to report anything they see to the Emergency Animal Disease Hotline on 1800 675 888 from anywhere in Australia. Carolee Katsimbanis reporting.
1: The Prime Minister will travel to Fiji today as part of a week of diplomacy with Pacific nations and India. Anthony Albanese will ratify a long-awaited security treaty with his Fijian counterpart and advance talks with the Solomons on a separate defence deal. The PM will also be at Wednesday's State of Origin Decider with his PNG, Tonga and Samoan counterparts. The New South Wales government is expanding its Fresh Start Apprentices program to create an extra 400 roles in local councils. Since its launch 2 years ago, 1,300 apprentices, trainee and cadet roles in councils have been filled. Premier Chris Minns says the investment will give more people a starting chance in the workforce while also boosting local economies.
3: This is about ensuring more young people can get a great start to their working life, particularly in the regions and the bush where most of the council positions were filled and they're obviously desperately needed.
1: The United Nations has ruled to keep the Great Barrier Reef off its endangered list. Our federal politics reporter, Nelson Scott.
4: For years, the Great Barrier Reef has teetered on the edge of being listed as in danger, even receiving a strict 6-month warning from the UN last year. The World Heritage Committee has released a draft decision which will see the reef kept off that list, acknowledging Australia's ongoing protection efforts. Despite the ruling, the United Nations is still sounding the alarm over declining coral cover, driven by back-to-back mass bleaching events. The global body warns it's becoming harder for the Great Barrier Reef to recover and is requesting progress reports from Australian authorities. The federal government has welcomed the decision while acknowledging there's more work to do. Nelson Scott, Canberra.
1: And huge crowds have gathered in Tehran to pay their respects to Iran's former supreme leader as his body lays in state for his burial on Thursday. The BBC's Joe Inwood has the story.
5: Cursing the killers of Ali Khamenei, a man dressed all in black beats his chest as he cries. This is the image Iran is keen to present for what they are calling the funeral of the century. Amongst those happy to speak on camera, like Arash Rahimi, there was a single message. Everyone is upset, he says. We are all grieving over the loss of our supreme leader, and with all our strength, we are trying to take revenge. But there are millions of Iranians who do not mourn his death and who hold Ali Khamenei responsible for years of repression and violence.
1: This is Air News. St George Illawarra has come from behind to beat West Tigers 24-10 in the NRL. It's just their second win for the season. Dragons coach Dean Young.
6: It's a real credit to them, the way they've been turning up each and every day. I know it's their job, I know they get paid well to do it, but the situation that the club's in is not easy, but they walk in every day buying into what we're doing and training really well, and we feel like we're getting better.
1: The Sharks beat the Broncos 28-16. In AFL action, wins for the Giants, Demons, Magpies and Blues. Formula One, and it's another pole position for the current Drivers' Championship leader, as Air Sports' Paul Walsh reports.
7: Mercedes has maintained its perfect qualifying record in 2026 when Kimi Antonelli claimed his fifth pole position for the season. Antonelli will share the front row with Charles Leclerc, with the other Ferrari of Lewis Hamilton on the second row with George Russell for company. Isaac Hadjar and Lando Norris will be on the third, with Max Verstappen and Oscar Piastri making up the fourth. For Piastri and McLaren, the frustration is mounting.
8: We thought we made some pretty sensible changes into qualifying, but they just didn't really have the impact we were hoping for, I guess.
7: Expect cloudy skies and 27 degrees for the ninth race of the season. Paul Walsh in London for Air Sport.
1: And at the FIFA World Cup, Morocco is into the quarterfinals after beating Canada 3-0. 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
9: Adelaide's weather for Sunday, July the 5th, 2026. It's currently 8 degrees, so it's gone up by a degree again in the last hour, which is amazing. It's still pretty cold. It's only 8. That's not real warm, is it? But never mind. We've got a partly cloudy day today. Not much chance of rain. 15 degrees. Same thing for Monday. 15 and partly cloudy again. And Tuesday, partly cloudy, just for something different, and climbing up a couple of notches to 17 degrees. So not too bad. The weather's looks like it's cleared off the rain for a bit for several days. So that's good. That'll give us all a chance to catch up a bit on the outside work and lawn mowing and stuff, I guess. So, yeah, it's not very good mowing wet lawns, folks, that's for sure. Welcome to the third hour of Sunday Breakfast with Roger. Thank you very much for your company this morning. Studio phone lines are open. 837 11000 is the number if you'd like to say hello. By all means, give me a call while the music's playing. And as I've mentioned a couple of times, I've had a little bit of a mishap with the playlist for the requests that I had planned for this week's show for those that called me up last week, and I can't find the sheet of paper that it was all written down on, so I do apologise for that. So if you'd still like a request, or you can remember what it was from last week, if you can give me a call, you know, in the next little while, I can probably still get the request on today's show. Otherwise, by all means, give us a call for a request for next week's show, and I promise you I won't lose next week's list. Oh dear, these things happen, folks. Never mind. Let's get off the last hour with some Steve Miller and Australia's own The Chessmen.

That was Australia's own, the Chessmen there with Wild Little Willie, going back to 1965. And that's on a CD that I've got called Early Aussie Favourites. Just Early Aussie, Volume 1. Great stuff. We heard from the Steve Miller Band prior to that with Jet Airliner. Hello to Fred from Ingle Farm. Thank you for the call and the kind words, Fred. And since I've messed up the listener requests for today's show, he's just given me one, and he just said, pick out a Slim Dusty song. So here it is. This one's for you, Fred. This is one of everyone's Slim Dusty favourites, Duncan.

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That was an American doo-wop group called The Velvets here with Tonight Could Be the Night from 1961. And we heard from Mark Knopfler prior to that. Of course, he was the frontman of Dire Straits, and that song was called A Beryl, and it came off of a studio album that he released in 2015 called Tracker. Some great stuff on it too. Tell you what, Mark Knopfler's brilliant, isn't he? Studio phone lines are open, 837 1 1000, if you'd still like to say hello between now and the end of the show, or perhaps request a song for next week. And I have had a mishap with the ones today, but hopefully I won't do that next week.

0: That was a group called the Doodads. Funny name, but never mind. With My Baby Misses Me Too, and that went all the way back to 1955, that one. And before that, we heard from J.J. Cale with I'll Be There If You Ever Want Me. Classic stuff from the great J.J. Cale.
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0: And now it's that time of the morning where I look at the official 5AD Top 40 chart for the week that was. And for 1972 is the year that we're doing this morning. And, of course, for those that remember 5AD and for those that don't remember, they were an active and very popular and top-rating radio station on the old AM commercial radio bands that used to exist. And 5AD no longer exists. The AM radio bands still do. But, yeah, some great stuff back in the day from 5AD. So I've got three songs that I've picked at random from 1972, from this week that was, from their charts.

That was a look at the 5AD chart for this week that was from 1972. And you just heard the group Gallery, It's So Nice to Be With You. And that was number 20 on the chart. T-Rex was before that with Metal Guru, and that was number 17 on the chart. And the first one I played was Australia's own Robin Jolly with Marshall's Portable Music Machine, and that was number 7 on the chart. And that was a music that we were buying in the record shops, and the music we were listening to on the commercial radio station, good old 5AD, back in this week that was from the year 1972.

0: AC/DC there with There's Gonna Be Some Rockin'. There certainly is, doesn't it? And those guys know how to rock it up, that's for sure. And before that, we heard from Elvis Presley with Once Is Enough from 1964.
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Sonny Fisher there with Rockin' Daddy. And we heard from Eric Clapton with Forever Man. And first up was the Allen Brothers, Australia's Own, with A Baby Love Me, going back to 1962. Hello to Terry from Hendon, and also hello to Dan and Dot. Thank you for the call, guys. Big thank you to all the other phone callers. Thank you for your company this morning. Have a happy Sunday and a safe week ahead. Best wishes, everyone. And I'll see you again next week here on the Sunday Breakfast Show with Roger. And I'll take it out now with a little bit of Bo Diddley and the song Cadillac. See you next week. Bye-bye. Stay tuned for Isfahan after 9 o'clock.

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1: Hello, I'm Sarah Warmby. Australia has now recorded its sixth confirmed case of the deadly H5 bird flu. Carolee Katsimbanis reports.
2: Confirmation by the CSIRO came late Saturday night. The giant petrel found dead at Hawk's Nest on the mid-north coast of New South Wales tested positive for the deadly H5N1 strain of bird flu. Meantime, testing continues on another suspected positive giant petrel found in Western Australia on Mullaloo Beach in Perth's northern suburbs. Authorities reminding everyone to report anything they see to the Emergency Animal Disease Hotline on 1800 675 888 from anywhere in Australia. Carolee Katsimbanis reporting.
1: The Prime Minister will travel to Fiji today as part of a week of diplomacy with Pacific nations and India. Anthony Albanese will ratify a long-awaited security treaty with his Fijian counterpart and advance talks with the Solomons on a separate defence deal. The PM will also be at Wednesday's State of Origin Decider with his PNG, Tonga and Samoan counterparts. The New South Wales government is expanding its Fresh Start Apprentices program to create an extra 400 roles in local councils. Since its launch 2 years ago, 1,300 apprentices, trainee and cadet roles in councils have been filled. Premier Chris Minns says the investment will give more people a start chance in the workforce while also boosting local economies.
3: This is about ensuring more young people can get a great start to their working life, particularly in the regions and the bush where most of the council positions were filled and they're obviously desperately needed.
1: The United Nations has ruled to keep the Great Barrier Reef off its endangered list. Our federal politics reporter, Nelson Scott.
4: For years, the Great Barrier Reef has teetered on the edge of being listed as in danger, even receiving a strict six-month warning from the UN last year. The World Heritage Committee has released a draft decision which will see the reef kept off that list, acknowledging Australia's ongoing protection efforts. Despite the ruling, the United Nations is still sounding the alarm over declining coral cover, driven by back-to-back mass bleaching events. The global body warns it's becoming harder for the Great Barrier Reef to recover and is requesting progress reports from Australian authorities. The federal government has welcomed the decision while acknowledging there's more work to do. Nelson Scott, Canberra.
1: And huge crowds have gathered in Tehran to pay their respects to Iran's former supreme leader as his body lays in state for his burial on Thursday. The BBC's Joe Inwood has the story.
5: Cursing the killers of Ali Khamenei, a man dressed all in black beats his chest as he cries. This is the image Iran is keen to present for what they are calling the funeral of the century. Amongst those happy to speak on camera, like Arash Rahimi, there was a single message. Everyone is upset, he says. We are all grieving over the loss of our supreme leader, and with all our strength, we are trying to take revenge. But there are millions of Iranians who do not mourn his death and who hold Ali Khamenei responsible for years of repression and violence.
1: This is Air News. St George Illawarra has come from behind to beat West Tigers 24-10 in the NRL. It's just their second win for the season, Dragons coach Dean Young.
6: It's a real credit to them, the way they've been turning up each and every day. I know it's their job, I know they get paid well to do it, but the situation that the club's in is not easy, but they walk in every day buying into what we're doing and training really well, and we feel like we're getting better.
1: The Sharks beat the Broncos 28-16. In AFL action, wins for the Giants, Demons, Magpies and Blues. Formula One, and it's another pole position for the current Drivers' Championship leader, as Air Sports' Paul Walsh reports.
7: Mercedes has maintained its perfect qualifying record in 2026 when Kimi Antonelli claimed his fifth pole position for the season. Antonelli will share the front row with Charles Leclerc, with the other Ferrari of Lewis Hamilton on the second row with George Russell for company. Isaac Hadjer and Lando Norris will be on the third, with Max Verstappen and Oscar Piastri making up the fourth. For Piastri and McLaren, the frustration is mounting.
8: We thought we made some pretty sensible changes into qualifying, but they just didn't really have the impact we were hoping for, I guess.
7: Expect cloudy skies and 27 degrees for the ninth race of the season. Paul Walsh in London for Air Sport.
1: And at the FIFA World Cup, Morocco is into the quarterfinals after beating Canada 3-0. 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
9: The very good morning for you on this beautiful Sunday morning. Well, it's not that beautiful, a little bit overcast, but hopefully it's getting beautiful because it says forecast for the rest of Sunday, maximum 14 degrees and partly cloudy. But any chance of rain, only 10%, so it's a good opportunity to go outdoors and enjoy the outdoors. Of course, Sunday sidewalk. And that's why I'm here for István Sunday Sidewalk. And that's a good opportunity, as I said, to get out. Also, the weather tomorrow, it's almost the same. Minimum 4, maximum 15, and partly cloudy. And Tuesday, minimum 17, max 17, minimum 7, 17, and mostly cloudy. So enjoy the week as it comes off. And I have to say a very good morning to you all. And I saw Coast FM Facebook page this morning, and under my name, that was Sunday Sidewalk with István, a very promising picture with Johnny Cash. Yes, Johnny Cash, one of my all-time favorite country and other singer. And yeah, I have to do for the demand and start with Johnny Cash.

And of course, this is my theme song for my program, Sunday Morning Sidewalk with István. And welcome to 88.7 Adelaide's Coast FM. Let's hear something else from Johnny Cash.

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1: And of course, in between these songs, I have to say a big thank you to Roger for his fabulous Sunday breakfast show, as good is as always. Let's hear more of Johnny.
0: Left home when I was three, and it didn't leave much to Ma and me, just this old guitar and an empty bottle of booze. Now, I don't blame him because he run and hid, but the meanest thing that he ever did was before he left, he went and named me Sue. Well, he must have thought that it was quite a joke, and it got a lot of laughs from lots of folks. Seems I had to fight my whole life through. Some gal would giggle and I'd get red, and some guy'd laugh and I'd bust his head. I'll tell you, life ain't easy for a boy named Sue. 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

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Well, I knew that snake was my own sweet dad from a worn-out picture that my mother'd had. And I knew that scar on his cheek and his evil eye. He was big and bent and gray and old, and I looked at him and my blood ran cold. And I said, my name is Sue. How do you?

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I tell you, I fought tougher men, but I really can't remember when. He kicked like a mule and he bit like a crocodile. I heard him laugh and then I heard him cussing. He went for his gun and I pulled mine first. He stood there looking at me and I saw him smile. And he said, son, this world is rough, and if a man's gonna make it, he's gotta be tough. And I know I wouldn't be there to help you along. So I give you that name and I said goodbye. I knew you'd have to get tough or die. And it's that name that helped to make you strong. Yeah. He said, now you just fought one hell of a fight, and I know you hate me and you got the right to kill me now, and I wouldn't blame you if you do. But you ought to thank me before I die for the gravel in your guts and the spit in your eye, cause I'm the that named you Sue. Yeah, what could I do? What could I do?

0: And if I ever have a son, I think I'm going to name him Bill or George, anything but Sue. I still ain't that bad.
1: 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I think I will play a few more later on the show, but now it's 9:15, so time for the messages.
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Life Out of the Road. And we started with Get Out of Your Lazy Bed with Matt Bianco, and that was a message to Susie and Ian to Ingle Farm. They know why. And also I had a phone call from Bruce, and he lives nearby here, and he blamed me last week. He couldn't go get out of the garden because he was too busy listening my show. And same thing will happen today, hopefully. Thank you for your call, Bruce, and I really appreciate it. And last but not least, Anna from Torrensville. She was very early today, and Anna was very happy. I'm very happy when Anna is happy. That's the truth. 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

0: And this one was no one else but Sweet Papa Joe, and started with the 1910 Fruit Gum Company, Simon Says. You're listening 88.7 Adelaide's Coast FM. This is Sunday Sidewalk with István. Thank you walking with me, and I have to tell you that the time is right on 9:30. The phone numbers in the studio is 8371 1000, so please give me a phone call as Bruce and Anna and Susie did before. And the temperature is 10 degrees right now.
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